Tonight's the night. Your Colorado Rapids take on San Diego at Dick's Sporting Goods Park. Game starts at 7:30. If you're headed over to the game, make sure you stop by and find Mix 100 inside. We got some goodies for you, and we're hanging out.

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2: Crash out west, Highway 285 shut down. 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Northbound 285 shut down just before Turkey Creek. Traffic there forced to wait or turn around. We got a problem at the tech center. It's a wreck southbound I-25 before Arapahoe Road in the two left lanes. And a crash on eastbound 76 at I-25 in the left lane. The Crohn's and Colitis Foundation has led inflammatory bowel disease research and care for over 50 years. Learn more at Crohn'sColitisFoundation.org. I'm Susan Thielen with traffic on Mix 100.
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4: Bad crash out west on Highway 285. This report sponsored by Positive Coaching Alliance. Northbound Highway 285 shut down just north of North Turkey Creek. Traffic there forced to wait it out or turn around. Trouble downtown. There's a wreck stop on I-25 before 20th Street, causing a delay. Police activity on eastbound 70 out near Holly in the right lane. And a crash on eastbound 76 at I-25. Questions about youth or high school sports? 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I'm Susan Thielen with traffic on Mix 100.
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Mix 100, hey, it's Synergy. If you're tired of hearing that he sold out at Ball Arena, I've got some good news. You can win tickets with JKJ tomorrow morning. When I was young, I fell in love.

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So scientists have discovered a brand new monkey. My family group chat says that they've known about one for years. It's Ellie Goulding now.

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1: 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I'm not.

Eminem and Rihanna on Denver's Best Music Mix 100. 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Today is National Mango Day, so here's a corny joke. What do you call a mango wearing a cape? A super mango.

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Mix 100, my name is Synergy, and I'm going to treat you better tomorrow. I am filling in yet again for Big Rob while he floats around in the Caribbean somewhere. And guess what I have with the All Access Summer thanks to Mr. Reuter? A pair of tickets to see Olivia Dean this weekend. It's Postie.

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This girl, Olivia Dean, will be at Ball Arena this weekend. And guess what? I'm filling in for Big Rob again tomorrow between 10 and 3. And I'm going to have your chance to win tickets to see her. I could be.

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There's no crying in radio. Hey, it's Synergy. I appreciate you hanging with me on Denver's best music, Mix 100. With the all-access summer thanks to Mr. Reuter, when you listen, you have a chance to win sold-out Benson Boone tickets, tickets to see Somber, Olivia Dean. But guess what? We're giving you another opportunity on our Instagram. Go check it out. 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

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Aren't you tired of hearing it? Well, tomorrow with JKJ and their game Fast Five, yeah, they have tickets for you to win. 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

headline that said, "Look at Taylor Swift's gigantic ring." If you're a real Swiftie, we saw that thing a long time ago. She's coming up after the top of the hour. It's Rihanna.

city has anything to do with it. If these water restrictions don't tighten people up from just wasting water, the fines are going to get even higher. Stop that. It's One Republic now on Mix 100.

Well, clearly, Ariana Grande was holding a candle for her ex-boyfriend. They've been seen together, locking lips all around New York City. Here she is on Mix 100.

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Well, well, well, there he is. Somber. He'll be on the Red Rocks stage. And guess who has your tickets? Nina Blanco tomorrow afternoon on your drive home. So now you have a reason to not be upset to go to work tomorrow. It's magic on Mix 100.

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She tied the number one spot on the Billboard Hot 100 chart with Mariah Carey and Whitney Houston. No big deal.

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There she is, Billie Eilish, on Denver's Best Music Mix 100, and she just landed on a list of the 30 greatest living American songwriters. And she's younger than some of the songs on that list. Some of the others on there, Taylor Swift, Bruce Springsteen, Joni Mitchell, of course. So that's bragging rights. It's Postie.

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Justin Bieber on Denver's Best Music Mix 100. It's Synergy. Did you see his performance on the World Cup Final halftime show? It was just him and his acoustic guitar. Yep, because nothing says, let's go! Quite like an emotional ballad. He was great.

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I'm Synergy. It's almost time for me to head out. I'm starting to get really hungry. 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

Mix 100, it's Synergy. It's time for me to pack up and head on out. But before I leave, I want to put a quote to your day. Just because you could do more doesn't mean that you're not doing enough. I'm leaving you with Maroon 5, and I'll see you back here tomorrow morning.

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0: Josh. Kitty and I were here in the studios saying, oh my God, it's already so hot in here. Both of us are sweating. I think I'm going through manopause and Katie's, well,
1: shut up.
0: We can't talk about it.
1: No, you're right, though. Like, they say it's supposed to be way cooler when we wake up today. The forecasters are all like, oh, this morning, it's not.
0: It's not. Humid, too.
1: It's so humid.
0: Did you notice? I noticed it a little bit late last night and into this morning. There's a weird, smell now. Because I think we've gone so long without rain, and then we got a little bit yesterday.
1: Yeah.
0: It released something from the ground and the plants. It's just a weird, musty smell this morning. And I was feeling it last night. I walked outside to put the trash in. I was like, ew.
1: Yeah.
0: It stinks.
1: I was going to sleep with my window open, and the same thing. I opened it, and I was like, I don't like that. Like,
0: yeah. It's really musty.
1: Yeah.
0: Really, really musty. Ugh. And I would imagine your coworkers are going to smell extra musty today. So
1: maybe work from home.
0: Hey! Yay! Do that for sure. But make sure you keep Mix 100 on, especially at 7:30 today when we play Fast Five with some more Benson Boone concert tickets up for grabs. That's a sold-out show, but we got your ticks. So set those reminders, 7:30 today with Jeremy, Katie, and Josh.

0: 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Jeremy, Katie, and Josh in the morning. 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
1: 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Not dealing with any problems, no crashes. Just starting to see some more activity. Southbound side of I-25 getting heavier from 120th into downtown, 15 minutes. Good drive through the tech center. Getting busier on 270, I-70. Eastbound a little slow with the ramp to Pena Boulevard. Quiet on C-470 through Highlands Ranch. That drive about 15 minutes. 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

0: fired up for you. 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And you can see what's going on here in the studios, all brought to you by our good friends at Safeway. 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
1: Yay!
0: And some great stories, listener emails, and nonsense all in between today with JKJ. The amount of times over the past 30 minutes or so, the word flautas has been said in the studio is absolutely ridiculous. Flautas.
1: Especially because it's never been uttered before and now it's like the main
0: flautas.
1: Word.
0: Flautas.
1: So good.
0: You had flautas last night.
1: I had flautas.
0: Flautas.
1: I went over to my friend's house. Shout out to Violet. We like to cook together. We're going to create a cooking show called Cooking with Violet and I get to be her
0: really?
1: Sous chef. Yeah, it's fun.
0: Why is it just Violet if you're in there?
1: She's a great cook. And
0: how about Violet and Katie?
1: You know what? I get enough attention.
0: Just name it.
1: We're
0: gonna flautas.
1: Just flautas. But she has taught me how to make so many wonderful things. Homemade salsa. Last night, again, we prepared flautas, which is a lot like
0: flautas.
1: A taquito. If you're familiar.
0: It's in the taquito family.
1: Well, and that's
0: the
1: how,
0: flauta.
1: Because it's funny, her, you know, husband, like, he also was just like, yeah, I had never had flautas before
0: flautas.
1: She made them for me either. He's like, I always knew it as a taquito.
0: Yeah.
1: And when I was like, that's how I knew these, but.
0: The flauta looks a little thicker.
1: Yes.
0: A little
1: so
0: more substance
1: good.
0: To the.
1: Yes.
0: Flauta.
1: Well, it's homemade, and
0: yeah.
1: You can tell because, you know, when you roll into a gas station and get one of those, yeah, a little, you know, chintzy on the inside, not really delivering a whole lot of goods. But,
0: I'm not familiar with the gas station flauta.
1: No, the gas station taquitos. You've never had them?
0: No.
1: You've never
0: no,
1: had
0: Katie.
1: A taquito?
0: No. No.

0: at Costco.
1: But you've had them.
0: Yeah, you buy them at Costco. Them.
1: And you know that when you buy them and they're pre-prepared, they're, you know, the filling
0: small.
1: Is a little.
0: The picture I saw of yours was that's a thick flauta.
1: That's because I could put as much stuff in there as I wanted to.
2: Baby like, got back on that flauta.
1: There was no rules when it
0: were
1: comes
0: they healthy?
1: To creating. No, absolutely not. Not no. only that, but like, so you're making the filling, right? And it starts with chicken breast. You're like, okay, we're starting off okay here. But then the amount of cheese, you add 2 bricks of cream cheese and an entire container of the shredded Parmesan cheese into this on top of the jalapenos and the onions. And you've got the seasonings in the chicken and you mix all that up and you shred it.
0: Yeah.
1: And then you put this in the corn tortillas and rolled it. And then what? Violet was like, we can either do it in the air fryer. She's like, it works. In the air fryer, or we can fry them in lard. And I was like, ooh, that last one though.
0: Lard?
1: Oh, it was so good.
0: Like straight Crisco?
1: Like straight lard. I had no idea. You can buy it in containers like sticks of butter.
0: Oh,
1: it comes like
0: no.
3: I got a couple of lard.
1: I know. So you
0: no,
1: can just buy lard,
0: Katie.
1: Apparently. So, yes. We made our flautas lard, and it was the most amazing.
0: That's like
1: dinner.
0: One of the worst things you can eat is lard.
1: It was so good.
0: Just the
1: not
0: name of that product
1: so
0: is not appetizing.
1: We're sitting there, and then she's like, and not only the flautas, she's like, we're going to heat up some rice and beans, really have us a fiesta.
0: That's uh-huh. what fiesta?
1: Like, yes.
0: She's like, you know what
1: I'm
0: these
1: so
0: rice
1: excited.
0: And beans need is yes. a scoop of lard.
1: Exactly, and she made them with lard. But then,
0: don't get hooked on that.
1: We sat there, and we ate our entire plate. I had 4 flautas.
0: Yeah.
1: And then she made me a to-go thing for my way home.
0: Yeah.
1: I had one in the car. I had 5 flautas.
0: Katie. And then you're like, hey, can I get a cup of that lard to go as well? Is that what you were eating? I saw you sitting out in the parking lot this morning,
1: exactly.
0: scooping something with your fingers and putting it in
1: yes.
0: your mouth.
1: Yummy.
0: It was lard, wasn't it?
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14: Denver weather. Good morning, Colorado. We are going to see a nice break from the heat today. It's a brief break, though. Highs will be in the mid to upper 80s this afternoon with another round of storms and showers this afternoon. So thankfully seeing a little bit more rain. Now, overnight tonight, skies will clear and it's going to heat back up for the weekend. Have a great day. I'm Denver 7 Chief Meteorologist Lisa Hidalgo.
15: Heavier traffic for our drive this morning. 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Couple of trouble spots, I-25. South on I-25 past Thornton Parkway. Minor wreck, that's off on the shoulder. A drive is getting heavier. Southbound 25, 120th into downtown, about 15 minutes. Trouble in Castle Rock. This is police activity. South on I-25 past Plum Creek Parkway. That is blocking the right lanes. 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Yeah.

0: feel like this is like wine tasting music, so let me tell you about Mix 100's wine time that's coming up. Hey, not too bad, huh? It's going to be at the iconic Main Street at Elitch Gardens, August 28th. It's going to be so tasty. It's Denver's most unique wine tasting event. We're going to have about 14 different hand-picked wine stations.
1: Mm-hmm.
0: I actually picked a few of them myself.
1: Did you really?
0: Yeah.
1: It's a classic red.
0: Yeah, Welch's is going to be one of the stations.
2: Good choice.
0: 21 and up event, of course. And if you want to buy tickets, there's VIP tickets. Because you bougie, baby.
1: Yeah.
0: And some GA tickets. Weak. Spring for the VIP.
1: Yeah.
0: Be a baller. A high roller. Anyway, we're going to have a live DJ, a photo booth. It's a relaxed summer evening. Sipping wine at Elitch's.
1: Sip. We're going to be
0: Jer,
1: out there.
0: Jer. Where can I find all the details and buy the tickets? Well, settle down. I'll tell you. Mix100.com, of course.
1: Mm-hmm.
0: Katie, you and I, I'm not drinking right now, and I know you're a, we're a couple teetotalers. You don't drink either.
1: I don't
0: so.
1: Drink. Yeah.
0: We might actually have to sneak in a bottle of Welch's, I think.
1: I know, right? Get some sparkling.
0: To fake it.
1: Right?
2: Play pretend.
0: What's yeah. the, is it the Martinelli's?
1: Yeah.
0: It's like the sparkling juice?
1: Yes, it's like when you're a kid, you think you're drinking wine, right?
0: Yeah,
1: because you
0: always,
1: get the glass.
0: We
1: and
0: always
1: everything.
0: Get it at Thanksgiving for the kids.
1: Yeah, exactly.
0: Well, let's you and I get some Martinelli's and we'll just tear it up, okay?
1: Well, I know, even Josh isn't drinking.
0: On,
1: so,
0: man,
1: like,
0: yeah.
1: we'd
0: oh,
1: get like two or three bottles yeah. and bring it out there and have
0: We're
1: a
0: gonna
1: good time.
0: We're going to tear it up. Watch
1: let's
0: out now.
1: Tear it up.
0: Boy, this event just got a whole lot lamer, didn't it? Anyway, buy those tickets and have some fun with us at the end of August for wine time with Denver's Mix 100. All right, it's time for some sports. I got a stack of stuff here. Gen Z is just like me. Thank you very much. A new study has found that 80%, why did I say it like that? 80% of Gen Zers attend live sports events, not for the game itself, but just to see celebrities and the concerts that are attached to them, and just to see the brands that are there. What kind of brands are popping? They don't even watch the game. They don't even care.
1: I mean,
0: it's just like me.
1: That's every Rockies game.
2: Yeah, it's because they're a spectacle now. It's not literally so much for the sporting event.
0: Yeah, they're like me. I don't
1: care.
0: Well,
1: and it's all like the food also, like trends. Like they put a lot of pictures of all the food in the stadium.
2: It's a social event now.
1: People go to get that in specific. So, yeah, I like it.
0: New York Tequila Company has celebrated the end of the FIFA World Cup by gathering dozens of people together to play on the world's longest foosball table. You should see the pictures and videos of this thing. 525 feet long. It is approximately the length of 112 standard foosball tables. So think about the one that you see at the bar and line up 112 of them down the street.
1: What?
0: And that's how many people were playing the foosball. That's a sport I can get on board with right there.
1: Foosball's the devil.
0: It's the devil. Why is that game so frustrating?
1: It really is.
0: And for some reason, my wife wants to put one in the basement. I'm like, nobody's going to ever play that.
1: I know, especially in the
0: Don't
1: basement.
0: Don't buy that.
1: Like, no.
0: She's like, the kids will love it. I'm like, it'll get twisted around for about a month, and then it's just going
2: to
0: sit there. And
1: you
2: get bubble
1: see
2: hockey
1: those,
2: instead.
1: Like, when I went out to the yard sales and stuff this summer, there were so many foosballs out there.
0: Because people buy them on a whim.
1: Yeah, yeah. Mm-hmm.
0: It's like then, pool tables, ping pong tables.
1: Yep.
0: Pinball machines, nobody plays them.
1: And they never use it.
0: I got one final thing for you. A couple of the players from Spain made it back home from winning the World Cup. Fabian Ruiz and some guy named Javi. And they were celebrated in their hometown. And here's what the hometown did for these two guys because they won the World Cup. They celebrated by giving each of them their weight in tomatoes.
1: Oh.
2: It's a tomato.
0: So Ruiz got 188 pounds worth of tomatoes, and Javi got 143 pounds of tomato in honor of their hard work in the World Cup.
1: Okay.
0: Why are you making a face like this?
1: I had no idea. Big fans of tomatoes in Spain.
0: Yeah. And then they had a parade.
1: Yay.
0: Okay.
1: I thought you were going to say weight in gold.
0: Yeah.
1: No. Weight in silver.
0: Tomatoes.
1: Weight in flautas. I don't know, but tomatoes.
0: So silly.
1: That's a little nuts.
0: What do you do with all the? Do you instantly go home and puree them in canned spaghetti sauce, I guess?
1: I know.
2: Can you freeze it so it lasts a while?
1: Homemade salsa?
2: I mean, 180 pounds.
0: Throw them at people. I would throw some at people.
1: Which way would you
0: I would get the neighbor kids outside and throw them at them.
1: Of course, that's what you would do with
2: your
1: prized tomatoes.
0: Take a few neighbor kids out. What else you got, Josh?
2: Well, the NFL season is finally upon us. Broncos are opening up training camp next week, which is really exciting. But one of my favorite things about the beginning of the NFL season like this is the NFL team's social media. They go crazy trying to interview players and get everybody excited for the next season. The NFL Giants, football Giants, are no different. They wanted to interview all their new team and see how well they know female products, okay? And the team failed miserably. The men on this team do not know what women's products look like at all. Everybody except for one person who got 100% of them correct. Braxton Berrios famously named every single product that he saw correctly.
3: Okay, are we ready?
4: Eyelash curler.
3: Pimple patches?
4: I call them zit stickers.
3: This is for when you get a pedicure to separate your toes. This is to clean makeup brushes. This is setting spray. Is this for like a slick back bun? Is this for heatless curls?
4: What?
3: Yeah, we're so dumb with this game.
2: Now, what's funny about this and why he got it correct is because he famously dated Alex Earl.
1: Oh.
2: Alex Earl is the social media influencer of the world right now. I mean, that girl is beautiful and she uses beauty products like there's no tomorrow. Now,
1: so
2: the
1: that's
2: funny thing
1: how
2: about
1: he
2: this,
1: knew.
2: That's how he knew it. She responded because everybody on her TikTok was like, you trained that boy up correctly. And she said on her TikTok, I see everything, and I am proud of myself for teaching him correctly. Because no other guy knows this stuff.
1: She's so pretty. That's really... She's so pretty.
2: She is so pretty.
1: And they're still on good terms and stuff?
2: Yeah, they're broken up, but apparently they don't hate each other or anything like that. And he knows ball. Yeah. He knows women's beauty ball. He knows all that stuff.
1: He knows eyelash curler.
2: He does. So good for him and good for Alex Earl, right?
1: Yeah.
0: There you go. There's your sports update with JKJ.

0: with JKJ.
1: Yeah, coming up next is the Mile High Hype, all the big stories of the day, including a very sad story about a bear today. I'm very sad about this. We'll do that. I've got some wild audio from an old school rocker and a new biopic coming out that looks fantastic. That and more in about 2 minutes and 40 seconds.

0: What's blowing up?
1: We've got receipts.
0: We've got drama.
1: We've got Denver talking.
0: It's the Mile High Hype
1: with JKJ.
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3: Just looking up at the TV, that tropical storm's hitting Louisiana.
4: Bertha?
3: Katie?
4: Can we come up with a different name?
3: Bertha?
4: It's really hard for me to keep a straight face when I talk about something serious.
3: That's
4: like
3: serious.
4: A storm. And then they're like, hey,
3: imagine
4: Bertha
3: living there.
4: Making her way up the coast.
3: We gotta get some extra waters and food. Bertha's coming to town.
4: Yeah.
3: I can't even. That's not a scary name, I think, for a storm that can wreak havoc.
4: Like, we should just, like, Bertha? Not use those names in certain instances. Betty's another one. Big Betty.
3: Betty.
4: We don't need Betty. We don't need Bertha.
3: Uh-uh.
4: You know, maybe Barbara. Barbara's a good one.
3: Barbara's a
4: you know, Barbara's
3: I know some
4: okay.
3: Barbaras.
4: Yeah. I'm just saying, like, these names are okay to use with tropical storms because they don't make me laugh.
3: Bertha. Like, Bertha's Bertha. Coming to town.
4: Big Bertha.
3: Bertha's going to knock out the power again. what else is going on? Tom Cruise may return for a Days of Thunder sequel. That was back in 1990. Is
4: what?
3: That a smart move? I don't know.
5: I
3: know.
5: That'd be cool.
3: Days of Thunder?
4: That seems
3: little... That was pretty badass back in the day, that movie, but it's been so long now.
4: Are we reaching? Are we reaching a little bit with
3: I
4: that one?
3: I think we might be reaching with that one.
4: Yeah.
3: I don't know. Tommy Lee, old school rocker from Motley Crue. He's with that Brittany Furlong still, I believe.
4: Are they still together?
3: They're still together.
4: Oh, wow.
3: Yeah, I follow her on the Instagrams. So, anyway. He was on Dax Shepard's podcast this week, and he was talking about when him and Nikki Sixx ran out of, I think it was cocaine, and what they were doing. Let me pull that up. I'll play it for you here. Here you go.
6: I was with my bass player, and we were doing heroin, and we ran out. And it's like we unscrewed the cap on a fifth of Jack and then pulled a couple syringes, and we're shooting Jack Daniels. I was like,
4: whoa.
6: It was at that moment where I went, okay, we can just drink this, but we're shooting it.
4: Right.
6: This is wrong, and somebody's going to die.
3: Yeah. How is he still alive? Those old school rockers, man.
4: The stuff that they did.
3: They were shooting it into their veins.
4: Their
3: Jack
4: stories
3: Daniels.
4: Coming out and talking about it are just like...
3: It's fantastic.
4: Yeah, fantastic's a word, I guess, but what?
3: I'm fascinated about the life of being, you know, a rock star. And then you hear stuff like that, and you're like, I don't know. I'm pretty puckered.
4: Yeah, I could never.
3: I don't even like taking Advil and maybe having like a sip of wine. I'm like,
4: same.
3: Oh, can't
4: I know.
3: Do that.
4: Can't
3: My
4: mix.
3: Kidneys are going to shut down.
4: Can't mix.
3: Don't do that.
4: But, whoa.
3: Snoop Dogg biopic set to come out in August of 2027.
4: Yes.
3: The biopic we all need right now.
4: That's one I'd watch.
3: That one's really good. And then, can I give you one final thing? There's an Australian woman in the news who had a pregnancy, and she gave birth. And this was a natural pregnancy. There was no IVF, anything like that.
4: Okay.
3: They just smashed. They did it old school.
4: Okay.
3: And then, get this, had four babies.
7: Oh. It's amazing, to be honest, for this to be spontaneously conceived, for the conception to happen. So one fertilized egg that then splits not once, not twice, but three times into four different babies who then share a placenta. That is just amazing. And to end up with four beautiful babies and a beautiful family now of 10.
3: 10. A family of 10.
4: Oh, goodness.
3: But just out of nowhere, spontaneous four babies.
4: They already had four, and then there's four more.
3: I don't think I'd be happy about that at all.
4: I don't think I
3: You'd have to fake it so hard with that. Yeah. We are so blessed.
4: I'm being happy.
3: This is the unexpected happiness. This is true blessing.
4: Okay.
3: And in your head, you're like, kill me now. Kill me now.
4: That's a lot of babies.
3: Yes, we're buying a van.
4: Oh, my God.
3: We're
4: goodness.
3: Buying a cargo van.
4: You're buying a couple vans.
3: We're so
4: babies.
3: Happy.
5: Yeah. Husband immediately got fixed.
4: You have to make two trips everywhere.
3: What else you got, Katie? Locally.
4: Okay. Well, this story broke yesterday. And like you said, Jeremy, a little sad. We had an incident here in Lone Tree where somebody hit a bear in their vehicle and that bear passed away.
3: Is it the same one that's been running around? Because I heard it might be that same one. It's been sleeping in backyards.
4: Yes, and I know that a lot of people are wondering about it because I heard reports that it was like a cub and then other people said it was that bear that had been sighted around the Highlands Ranch area and whatnot. But just very, very shocking yesterday.
3: Why am I so sad about this? Like, I'm overly sad about it because the poor guy...
4: Yeah.
3: Hims was just hungry.
4: I know.
3: He's just, you know, and there's the drought. He's just looking for food, and then, yeah, somebody hit him.
4: Well,
3: and then I saw he went down into a ravine, and then they tranquilized him, and then he died on the way to, like, the vet.
4: Yes.
3: It sounds like.
4: So, and they're not saying, again, if any people were injured in the crash, and I guess they're saying it's a few miles from where a black bear was seen in a tree in Centennial. So they're wondering if it is the same bear, but again, there's nothing that has confirmed it here. They are saying, though, because we're seeing a lot of, we've talked about that quite a few times on the
3: yes,
4: show,
3: indeed.
4: How there is a high influx of bears this year in our area. The warm winter has a lot to do with
3: his
4: that.
3: Was and they're just
4: coming,
3: hungry.
4: They're coming further and further into the city to find food and shelter and everything they
3: his
4: need.
3: Was hungry.
4: So folks in Douglas County, they're just reminding people, they're like, you know, if you see a bear in a highly populated area like that and you are in your car honking your horn, making a lot of noise, that can scare them and make them want to get away from the situation. So there are things that we
3: Hibs
4: can do to help
3: hungry.
4: Try and keep them safe. But
3: get them in the car and take them to Chick-fil-A.
4: No, don't do that.
3: That's what you should do. They're
4: everybody's
3: hungry.
4: Honestly a little so sad hungry. About it, though. So
3: I am
4: it's
3: very
4: good
3: sad
4: to
3: it.
4: Know that, like, just honking the horn and being able to scare them, setting off car alarms is another
3: yeah,
4: thing that you can
3: that's
4: do
3: annoying,
4: to try and deter them. Well, but again, you could save a bear's life.
3: Just
4: so
3: yell
4: I think
3: at
4: it's
3: him.
4: Totally worth
3: Nobody
4: it.
3: Nobody wants to hear your car
4: what
3: alarm.
4: What a crazy situation happening yesterday.
3: The one that was out there, I had no idea. I was talking to my aunt and uncle, and they live over there. And they were like, we were watching the TV one night, and they're like, there's our house.
4: Yeah.
3: And this was the video of the bear running by, and
4: yeah.
3: it was, like, right in front of their house. Like, oh, my God, we had no idea.
4: Well, and I know, like, in Highlands Ranch, there was the bear all summer, and they named him Nate. And
3: yeah.
4: so
3: Nate
4: like,
3: the Hungry Bear.
4: A lot of people, I think.
3: Poor Nate.
4: Again,
3: I
4: no
3: hope this wasn't Nate.
4: I had no confirmation as to what bear it was, but, yeah, definitely a sad story coming out of Lone Tree
3: I'm overly
4: yesterday.
3: Sad about this.
4: I'm pretty sad about it, too.
3: Hims
4: so.
3: Was just hungry.
4: He was hungry. Just a hungry little
3: Take
4: bear.
3: Take him to Carl's Jr.
4: No, I don't think that's
3: Bears
4: the case,
3: love
4: but...
3: Carl's Jr. Raising Cane's.
4: I do have something happy that'll lift your spirits a little.
3: What?
4: Because the 1UP Arcade Bar is opening a new location in Lakewood.
3: Oh.
4: And a lot of people were bummed, remember? Because they closed Lakewood. That original location last month on Blake Street in downtown Denver.
3: Yeah.
4: That was open for 15 years.
3: That was the, yeah, the original
4: And
3: one.
4: So, yeah, when they said that they were going to shut up shop there, people got mad. So very excited about the new
3: Is that
4: spot.
3: Belmar?
4: This is the Belmar Shopping
3: They're
4: Center.
3: They're going to go into Belmar?
4: So it's going to be the new old Lucky Strike location.
3: Oh,
4: they're taking over the bowling
3: yeah.
4: alley. So that's where the new 1UP Bar is going
3: to
4: be.
3: I have to pop in there.
4: Yes. And so now they're going to have the location in Lakewood. They also have Greenwood Village, Westminster, and that one on Colfax as well. So quite a few 1UP locations. Yay!
3: Well, they had to shut that one downtown. I was reading about it because just rents and everything were
4: yeah.
3: way too high. And I think people were just not going downtown as much either. So
4: yeah, yeah.
3: there was no revenue coming
4: so,
3: in.
4: So very smart to put it
3: They'll
4: in
3: make some
4: location.
3: Bank at Belmar.
4: Belmar's great. I love that location.
3: You need to play some Street Fighter.
4: And then just one little sports nugget for you. Broncos backup QB Jared Stidham. He's going to be at Panda Express in Inglewood today from 11
3: Boy,
4: until
3: the
4: 1.
3: The mighty have fallen,
4: ah,
3: huh?
4: That's the one off Broadway. Well, he's there
3: Leading
4: to...
3: the team last year to... That
4: he's there to promote their new hot honey chicken.
3: Yeah, that's too
4: so
3: bad.
4: Yeah, yeah, yeah. No, what do you mean?
3: Where's my Stiddy Up song? Do I still have it? Here you
4: do
3: go.
4: Do you still have it?
3: Stiddy,
8: Stiddy Up, Stiddy Up,
3: yeah. All right, that's all you get.
5: You're so right on the mighty
4: You can ask them questions and stuff. They have, like, hot orange chicken takes is what they're calling it. And they're going to
3: I hope they're paying
4: them, like,
3: him a lot of money.
4: Fire questions. And, well, you know, player appearances. They do this stuff all the
3: they
4: time.
3: They do.
4: Like, players have to do these
3: they're
4: appearances.
3: Paying him.
4: Exactly. So, you know, he's just part of the, you know.
3: Where's
4: the,
3: this at?
4: It's in Inglewood, the Panda Express. They're located
5: Off
4: in Broadway.
3: Perfect.
4: Broadway.
3: Yeah. Take yeah. a hungry bear there today.
4: Okay. There you go. There's my high hike.
3: All right. You're up to date. Just joking. Don't feed the bears.

0: HD1 Denver. Jeremy, Katie, and Josh in the morning. Mix 100.
1: I just noticed the most guy thing ever. Coming out of the men's room here at Denver's Mix 100. This is how funny guys are. Instead of like a Glade plug-in in there, or maybe a bottle of just your normal air freshener.
2: Yeah.
1: You walk into the men's room here at the radio station, and some dude brought in a bottle of Febreze fabric refresher. So, I don't know who did that, but now it doesn't smell good in there. It's
2: like I'm sure.
1: Somebody from the... I just noticed Mark Mosier wandering in and went that direction from our sports station next door. Anyway, so now it smells like that and Febreze.
3: So
1: it's not good.
2: Well, and that fabric refresher leaves like a film that's supposed to cling to the fabric.
1: I noticed that on the counter in there. There's like a film on the counter. It's such a guy thing to do. You're using the wrong product, but you're like, hey, it smells good. It'll cover my turds.
2: And it's funny is if you go, which you won't, but in the woman's bathroom, it's the exact opposite. Because there's like five different types of air freshener, candles, mood lighting.
1: Yeah,
2: give there's us sprays one. Not and us. Lotion. And
1: we got Febreze.
2: Spritzes, like
1: fabric refresher.
2: So many ways to keep it fresh in there and moisturized.
1: Yeah.
2: So, yeah, those are not two us. Opposite ends
1: it's
2: of the
1: like
2: spectrum.
1: It's like this, the Windex spray bottle, too, you know, that you spray like on clothes. So they're spraying that in the air there. Oh my God. Guys are idiots.
2: Kinda. I mean, I wasn't gonna say anything.
1: This does go hand in hand with his story out this morning. Have you seen these new toilet shoes that are on the market? They are literally shoes that are about, how tall are these? They're like a 7 to 8 inch, not even a heel, the whole base of them. They're like old school 70s disco shoes.
3: Like platforms.
1: Yeah, so they're like 8 inches underneath each shoe that you're supposed to wear while you're going to the bathroom because it improves your posture as you go number two. There's, you know, you're not supposed to hunch over. You're supposed to have like a squatting position.
2: Yeah.
1: So these shoes will help you while you're sitting on the toilet. It's like the squatty potty.
3: Yeah.
1: Yeah, very much so.
2: Somebody text in and talk about the squatty potty, and I invested in something like it.
1: Did you?
2: Game changer. Game changer.
1: What did you invest in?
2: Well, like the same kind of thing.
1: So you have a stool in front of your toilet.
2: Yeah, to elevate your feet like that because the squatting position, it strengthens your colon and your pelvis.
1: It makes everything come out easier.
2: It does, yeah. So it's really good for you to have that kind of stuff.
1: Well, now they have the shoes instead of the stool.
2: I don't know if I need to be that fashionable when I'm doing all that.
1: Yeah.
2: For real, like,
1: I just learned way too much information about you, but thank you for that.
2: I'm just saying. Like, we don't need shoes.
1: The toilet shoes, you can find them online at takeletloose.com, and they're about $70.
2: What? Again, crazy to pay
1: crazy.
2: That kind of money for something when you can just make that happen. Just,
1: just
2: find
1: put some old Amazon boxes in there.
2: Find something that's 14 to 16 inches. There you go. There you go. You're set.
1: Some jokes there. All right, when we come
2: you
1: back
2: wish, Jeremy.
1: In just a few minutes, we're going to be talking about this viral trend having to do with Etsy weather witches. What does that mean? We'll tell you next with Jeremy, Katie, and Josh here at Mix 100.
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6: Denver weather. Good morning, Colorado. We are going to see a nice break from the heat today. It's a brief break, though. Highs will be in the mid to upper 80s this afternoon with another round of storms and showers this afternoon. So thankfully seeing a little bit more rain. Now, overnight tonight, skies will clear and it's going to heat back up for the weekend. Have a great day. I'm Denver 7 Chief Meteorologist Lisa Hidalgo.
7: Slowdowns out here this morning, heavier traffic, no major problems. This report sponsored by Wings over the Rockies Air and Space Museum. Got some slowdowns, congestion delays to deal with. Drive on 225, getting a little heavier through Aurora. Southbound is a little crowded from Parker Road into the Tech Center. Take about 7 minutes. No trouble on I-25 downtown in the Tech Center. 6th Avenue starting to back up on the ramp to I-25. 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

0: Fast Five. You better call in and try to play. 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Don't disappoint me. This game's a lot of fun. And we've got sold-out Benson Boone concert tickets up for grabs all week when we play Fast Five at 7:30. So put those reminders in your phones and your smart speakers and have some fun with JKJ here at Mix 100 in about 15 minutes. Gen Z gives us so much content for this here goofy show. So much stuff. Before we get to Katie's funny Etsy story, listen to this. There's a new survey out revealing widespread fake productivity across the entire United States. And guess who's leading the charge?
1: Dun, dun, dun.
0: Gen Zers! About 80% of Gen Zers surveyed confessed that they fake looking busy at work.
1: Huh.
0: Well, we've been doing that for years.
1: Exactly. You're not the first. Another thing Gen Z thinks they're the first to do.
0: Basic.
1: Shoot. We were walking around with clipboards long before you, right?
0: You just got to walk really fast in the hall like you're
1: really
0: busy.
1: With a clipboard
0: busy.
1: And a pen behind your ear.
0: Yeah, that's what
1: you do.
0: Everyone
1: thinks you're on a mission, like getting stuff done.
0: Common tactics for the Zers include moving your computer mouse around. So I guess if they're tracking productivity, you got to keep moving your mouse. Keeping decoy browser tabs open. And deliberately delaying message responses because you're just so busy, so tied down, I can't get to you right now. So anyway, Gen Z is leading the pack in faking productivity, faking that they're busy. It's not surprising, though.
1: Yeah, and while they take their nap at work.
0: And they go into their cry room.
1: Exactly.
0: So Katie's also got this funny story about what they're doing with weddings.
1: They're changing up the game, Jeremy. I mean, Josh, look at this. So, one, they're talking about bridesmaids in general. They're trying to do away with them.
0: Good.
1: Groomsmen, they're like, we don't need all these people who are required to buy all the clothes.
0: It's so old school thinking
1: come
0: now.
1: Come to all the parties. They're like, I don't need somebody standing up there with me while I'm, you know, saying I love my husband more than anything else in the world. Like, we can do
0: it's
1: that
0: so
1: together.
0: It's so stressful picking the right people to be up there as well.
1: That's what they say. You cause so many fights within your friend
0: so
1: group.
0: So much anxiety.
1: And they say, like, the Gen Zer, they took a little panel here of five Gen Z women. And so it's like all of their answers is what this article is about. And one of them said that they created animosity within their friend group. And she's like, it was like a MySpace thing where you're trying to pick your top friends.
0: Yeah.
1: And everybody's mad at each other. And
0: and my best man, I had two buddies that I grew up with that were just really close friends. So I was like, I'm going to have double best men.
1: Yeah.
0: He's like, I don't want to hurt any feelings. But in typical dude fashion, one of the guys came up to me a few days before. He's like, I don't want to do this. I was like, rad.
1: All right. One best man it is.
0: One it is. Good for you for speaking up, buddy.
1: And not just the bridesmaid and groomsmen. They're talking about the whole feel of the wedding. So one of the stories I thought was hilarious. They're saying no mason jars, no Converse, and absolutely no barns. And how funny. My good friends got married in a barn. The drinks were served in mason jars, and she wore her Converse tennis shoes. So this is
0: that
1: so
0: is kind of a thing right now, isn't it?
1: Well, it was.
0: Let's pretend to be country.
1: Yeah, it was in 2016, and they're saying that when you do that, you kind of take your wedding and you put it in a timeline, and people know exactly when you got married. And one of the things with brides, especially, is you want to be timeless. You want your wedding photos to last for years to come. And when you do stuff like that,
0: you don't want shticks and themes.
1: Yes, exactly. Exactly. Okay. So they're doing away with all of that. A lot of them are just eloping. A lot of them are saying, we're going to go get married on our own in a courthouse and then have a big reception
0: afterwards. The party's where it's at, right?
1: Yes, doing away with the entire wedding altogether. So the way that they're thinking with this is, one, they don't want to go in debt because of their wedding, which I think is smart. Really smart move to make because weddings
0: one day.
1: Can be so expensive.
0: All that money, poof, gone in one day.
1: Also, they're saying, it doesn't have to be expensive. It just has to

0: look expensive. So they have a lot of really good points when it comes to their version of the new wedding.
1: But get to the Etsy. But
0: God, that made me laugh so much. They're looking at Etsy weather witches.
1: Witch, please.
0: Yes, they're literally looking at things on Etsy.
1: An Etsy weather witch.
0: Yes, and what is that? Google it. All of this stuff is going to come up for you. And it is.
1: Well, Google it for us.
0: I am. My fat thumbs are making it a little hard right here.
1: Why didn't you have this ready?
0: I did, and then it went away. So the Etsy weather witch. So what you do is you pay someone on Etsy to cast spells for your big day, so the weather cooperates.
1: Really?
0: So you can have like a sunshine spell. You can have like a beautiful landscape.
1: Rainbow spell.
0: A rainbow spell. They have all these things, and they range from like $6 from a spell all the way up to like $40 for a spell.
1: Really?
0: But if you search,
1: what do you
0: this,
1: get for $40?
0: People, well, a beautiful day. Beautiful day for your wedding.
2: One I think person you just said, out $40.
0: One person said that they paid $40 for an Etsy witch to grant them beautiful weather for their wedding. The night before was one of the biggest storms that area had ever seen.
1: Well, she ran out of Eye of Newt when she was casting her spells.
0: So, but the next day was the most beautiful,
1: it worked,
0: picturesque wedding day that this person could imagine, and she 100% gives it the credit to her Etsy witch.
1: She better Yelp that weather.
0: I know, exactly.
1: Witch. I got to be careful saying
0: so
1: that.
0: So hard
1: weather
0: to
1: witch.
0: Say, exactly.
1: Yelp her, 5 stars.
0: But again, this is kind of just something that is now becoming a tradition for Gen Z, so you could
1: Good
0: probably
1: God.
0: See this weather witch a little bit more common in weddings in the future.
1: When are we going to get married? Because I need to consult a weather witch right now to see if that's even possible for that
0: they
1: day.
0: They can even do hexes and curses. So it's not just the positive way.
1: Can we do it?
0: To imagine
1: can
0: your wedding.
1: Can you do some research today? Find a hex witch and let's put a hex on somebody and see if something happens.
2: Wait, we just got invited to a wedding. Should we hex that one?
0: No, we want that wedding to go well. Let's do it to somebody that
1: I want to put a hex
0: like.
1: On somebody.
0: Okay. Yeah.
1: Right. Who somebody do we want to put a hex on?
0: Well, we'll have to workshop that. Maybe do it off the air.
1: Like our competition.
2: Oh.
0: I don't know if we want
1: we
0: to
1: are going
0: to
1: hex the crap
0: That's
1: out of
0: asking
1: Alice.
0: For bad karma.
1: Alice is going down.
0: Watch out.
1: Put a hex on you.
0: Watch out.
1: How much does the hexes run?
0: $6 to $40. Yeah.
1: Same range?
0: Lower. Yeah, yeah, yeah.
1: Shoot, let's go big.
0: Exactly.
1: $40 hex.
0: $40 hex, here we come.
1: I like it a
0: all
1: lot.
0: All pitching in for that one, huh?
1: Yeah. Thank you for all this ridiculous information, Katie.
0: Witch, please.

0: Hey, really quick, I was thinking about the Weather Witches during that song. We know what it takes to become a weather witch, because I think I just found my side hustle. I'm going to do weather witching in the afternoons.
1: Yeah.
0: You can just completely make everything up.
2: I think you just
0: have to make it up.
1: Print up some business cards and you're good to go.
0: Write some fake reviews.
1: Yeah, that's it. That's all you have to do.
0: And I will do it. Jeremy the Weather Witch.
1: There you go. I think you're Jeremy.
0: What's the male version of a witch?
1: The Weather Warlock.
0: I'm a Weather Warlock. Holy crap. That works.
1: The joy in your eyes right now is
0: the alliteration with that. That sounds awesome.
1: Weather Warlock.
2: The Weather Warlock.
1: I do like that.
0: Dudes.
1: I do like that. You know?
0: Damn it. That's awesome.
1: We should probably do this.
0: I got to get on to GoDaddy real quick and see if weatherwarlock.com is taken. Nobody take it, all right?
1: Exactly.
0: Don't you take it. It's mine.
1: Don't you make it mad.
0: It is mine. Fast Five coming up in 2 minutes and 30 seconds. Here it makes.

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1: It's time to play Fast Five.
8: With Jeremy, Katie, and Josh.
2: Go! Yeah, go. We nailed it. 7:30, time to play. Let's have some fun. 303-691-1-MIX. 303-691-1649. If you'd like to get into the Mix 100 studios, get on the air and play Fast Five. Now is your chance, and I encourage you, if you're a newbie, if you're new to the station, new to this game, or maybe you've just listen for a long time and you haven't had the courage, make today your day to call in and play this silly little game. It's a lot of fun and you'll be a little superstar for a few minutes. 303-691-1649 will get you on the air. We'll get to know you. And then I'll start a 10-second timer. And during that 10 seconds, you got to give me five things that have to do with the category I gave you. If you think you can pull that off, 303-691-1-MIX, which is 303-691-1649. Looking for the newbies today. Katie, give us some examples.
0: Okay, because you are all over the place when it comes to what you ask. We could make you hungry and ask you for five things that you get crispy in an air fryer or five boy band groups. Yesterday, Lisa was the one who won it with five parts of a car engine. She named those no problem.
2: Oh, she said nuts and caps.
0: She did, but you accepted it.
2: I did, yes, and exactly. I did receive a few messages from people saying that was so generic.
0: Yeah, but
2: I was like, well, but there is nuts and caps, you know, in your engine, so.
0: Yeah,
2: she got it. That's one of those days. So don't fight me, bro. 303-691-1649 if you'd like to play Fast Five. Listen, if you get placed on hold, don't hang up. We were trying to quickly get everybody placed on hold here. Get off your speakerphones. Get off your Bluetooths because we want to be able to hear you. Katie, oh, wow, this prize this week. Sold out, right?
0: OMG, best prize ever. You said it. Sold out Benson Boone tickets. Ooh. I've had so many people ask me for these. Ball Arena, 1 week from tonight, and you'll be in the building if you can get it done with Fast Five today.
2: All right, let's try to do this. I think Josh might be having problems with the phones today.
0: Oh, no.
2: Something might be up here. 303-691-1-MIX. 303-691-1649. Yeah, I think he might be having some issues. Here's Sarah. Hi, Sarah. Welcome to the show.
9: Good morning.
2: How are you today? Good morning.
9: Good. How are you?
2: We're fine. We're good.
0: We're doing great, Sarah. Things are great.
2: We're fine.
9: Being a weather warlock.
2: Yeah, you like that? I'm going to start doing that as my side gig. You can pay me $40 and I will grant you beautiful weather for your wedding.
9: Oh, well, I'm already married, so hopefully I won't have to do that again.
2: I'll grant you beautiful weather for your divorce. See, I'm going to have a whole buffet of things. See, that's how I'm going to market myself. I'll do quinceañeras, I'll do divorces, I'll do graduation parties.
0: Okay.
2: I'll do everything.
9: I like it.
2: I'll do everything, Sarah. Jeremy, the weather warlock.
0: All your weather needs.
2: All your weather needs. I'll have a staff. It'll be awesome. All right, Sarah, your letter is Z, like the end of the alphabet, all right? Z. I need five apps on your phone that start with that letter Z. Go!
9: Bell.
2: Yep.
9: Zillow.
2: You bet. What's funny is there's a Zillow Rentals as well.
0: Yeah.
2: Zoom.
9: I had Y yesterday and I messed it up. I'm just not meant to win the app one.
2: Well, you better take a break. We want some new people to play anyway, Sarah.
9: All right.
2: Quit hogging it, all right? Jeez.
9: Okay.
2: You know we love you. Have a good day.
9: You too. Bye.
0: Bye, Sarah.
2: Okay, bye. Debbie Deb Dub. Yeah. Yeah.
10: Bronco Deb, really.
2: Taco Deb? You like tacos,
10: No, Bronco Deb.
2: Oh, can we stick with Taco Deb?
10: Sure.
0: She sounds fun.
2: Yeah. I'm making tacos tonight. I think I'm going to do shrimp tacos at home tonight.
0: Okay.
10: Yuck.
2: Oh, you're yuck.
0: Huh?
10: Yuck. I don't like shrimp.
2: Well, that's why I didn't invite you over tonight, Deb. Taco Deb.
10: Fine.
2: Yeah. If I were to invite you over, what would you want me to make?
10: Some lasagna. Can you do that?
0: Lasagna.
10: With some salad.
2: Lasagna and salad and a pack of cigarettes.
0: Garlic bread.
10: You know it. Some of that funny, funny stuff, you know?
0: The funny, funny stuff.
2: You want
0: then you want the more lasagna.
2: The funny lettuce, don't you?
10: Yes.
2: Yeah, I can tell. The way that you said lasagna made my morning.
0: It was perfect. So good.
10: That's the only way I know how to say it.
2: Lasagna.
10: You guys make my day. Whether I win or lose today, you make my day.
2: Hey, Deb, you made our morning.
0: I know, this is so good.
2: You brought me a good laugh.
0: It's going to make me smile every time I think of that. Lasagna.
2: Lasagna. I love you, Deb. All right, I'll make you some lasagna, Deb.
10: Thanks.
2: Welcome. Okay, in 10 seconds, I need 5 movies based on classic novels. Go!
10: Classic novels.
2: Uh-oh.
10: Where the red fern grows. God!
2: God, it goes quick, doesn't it?
0: It does.
10: Yeah.
2: Oh, I got you a stumper today, didn't I?
10: You did. I thought I was going to get an easy one, but I'll be waiting for the lasagna.
0: I guess say it right. Lasagna.
10: Lasagna. I don't know how to say it.
2: Just the way you're saying it is perfect.
0: So good, Deb.
10: I'll take some chicken tacos.
2: Okay. We'll do chicken tacos and lasagna.
10: Yum.
2: Deb, I hate hanging up on you.
0: No,
2: I wish
0: so
2: I could just
0: fun.
2: Keep playing until you win, but we got to let you go.
10: Okay, guess what? I'll hang up on you, okay?
0: Okay.
2: Okay, do it.
10: Bye.
2: Gone. She hung up on us.
0: I really like her.
2: Okay. Hi, Nikki.
4: Hi, Jeremy.
2: Hi, Nick Knack.
4: How are you?
2: Well, we're super dupes. How are you today?
4: I'm doing good. Just working.
2: All right. I see a note on my screen that says you just got back from celebrating a birthday.
4: I did.
2: Whose birthday was it?
4: It was my birthday.
5: Go show it. It's your birthday.
0: Happy birthday.
2: Did you get any good loot?
4: No.
2: You didn't get anything good for your birthday?
4: No.
2: Oh, weak. Why?
4: Because nobody got me anything.
2: Nobody got you anything?
0: Seriously, Nikki?
4: Seriously.
0: What the heck?
4: Katie wished me happy birthday on Facebook, so thanks, Katie.
2: Well, there's that. Welcome. You got that going for you, but even she didn't really get you anything. Except a stupid Facebook message.
0: I did what I could, Jer.
2: Do you not have, like, friends and family?
4: I did, but my bestie and my daughter, Alyssa, and I, we went to Wisconsin Dells and spent a couple of days up there.
2: My God, I went there. Was that last summer? We went to the Dells? That's amazing.
0: It's a good time.
2: It's one and done for me. It was far too many water parks, Nikki.
4: We went to Noah's Ark and spent the entire day there.
2: I had a really good old-fashioned up there, though, at one of those supper clubs. That was a highlight for me.
0: Wisconsin supper clubs.
2: The old Wisconsin Dells. That's funny, Nick Nack. All right. I got another movie one. You like movies?
4: Yes, I do.
2: You do? Well, maybe I won't give you a movie one.
0: Oh.
2: Well, you ruined that for yourself, didn't you?
4: I hate movies. Hey, you don't want the passion.
0: All right, what's a movie?
2: All right. I'll give it to you anyway. Are you ready?
4: Yes.
2: In 10 seconds, I need you to give me 5 different types of tomatoes. Go!
4: Roma.
2: Yep.
4: Green.
2: Oh, no.
4: No, shoot. I lost it.
0: Oh, no!
2: The cherry tomato.
0: Man. Yes.
2: The heirloom. And the oddly named beefsteak tomato.
0: Beefsteak tomato. I love those.
2: The beefsteak tomato.
0: There's many.
2: Boy, I really threw you off, didn't I?
4: You did.
2: I'm sorry.
4: Well, all right. Well, thanks, guys.
0: Okay.
2: Well, see you later.
0: Happy birthday. Bye.
4: Bye.
2: Bye. Does that mean that I threw
0: up? You definitely went a different route, didn't you? It's all good.
2: Kyle. We got a Kyle on the line.
0: What's up, Kyle?
2: We love Kyle.
6: Oh, hello?
0: Hi.
2: We believe that all Kyles are pretty chill. Are you a chill guy, Kyle?
6: I would like to think so.
0: Yeah.
2: He sounds pretty chill.
0: You don't get too worked up about stuff?
2: Nah, he's chill. See, he doesn't even answer questions. He's
0: I
2: so
0: know,
2: chill.
0: Right? You seem so
6: chill. That
0: wasn't
6: chill. A question, was it?
2: And he's so and he's feisty.
0: I know, right? Yeah, coming in hot.
2: What do you do for work,
0: Kyle?
2: What do you do for work, snarky Kyle?
6: I own a septic business.
2: Okay. We might have talked to you before, I feel like.
6: I've called a couple times.
2: All right. Kyle's in the turd business. That seems like a Kyle job, I think. He's just chill. Cleaning out the poop tanks.
0: But you're your own boss, so.
2: Yeah. Are you your own boss?
6: I am, yeah.
2: You're the boss of those septic tanks.
6: Some days I wish I wasn't, but yes.
2: Now, I'm going to tell you right now, Kyle, it's a little hard to hear you on your phone. Are you in a speakerphone or Bluetooth? That could be part of the problem.
6: Is that a little better?
2: Thousand much, times better.
0: Much.
2: Chill, Kyle. Jeez, Alou. All right, you ready?
6: Yes, I'm ready.
2: All right, I need five, no sequels, five Tom Hanks movies. Go!
6: Forrest Gump.
2: Yep.
6: Polar Express.
2: Yep. Oh, for God's sake. He's been in about 500 movies. Chill, Kyle. Yeah. All right, buddy. Back to the honey buckets for you. We'll see you later.
0: Bye, thanks, Kyle.
2: Bye. Okay, bye. We got Mercury. Hi, Mercury.
11: Hey, good morning.
2: Good morning to you. What are you up to on this fine day?
11: I'm just chilling with the husband and our puppy. We just got some Sonic.
2: You just got some Sonic?
11: Yeah.
2: What'd you get from Sonic?
0: What's your Sonic order?
11: We got the ultimate meat and cheese breakfast burrito.
2: I bet you did.
0: Their breakfast burritos are money.
2: Oh,
0: so good.
11: Oh, they're so good.
2: Oh,
11: so
2: my
11: good.
2: God.
11: And we spoiled our puppy and got him a chili cheese dog.
2: Wow, that's so healthy for dogs.
0: Yeah, so cute.
2: That is so fantastic for that dog.
0: I bet that doggy loves it though.
2: Yeah, you.
11: Oh, he did.
2: That poor dog. The dog just had a chili cheese dog for breakfast. What kind of? Tell me, it's like a Pomeranian. What kind of dog?
11: No, he's a German Shepherd and a Husky mix.
2: All right, so he's a big boy. I guess he can handle that.
0: Yeah. How old is the puppy?
11: Yeah, he's 10 months old.
2: Oh, yeah. Perfect. Perfect. Start him off right with a chili cheese hook. All right. Good God. All right, you ready to play?
11: I'm ready to play.
2: Your letter is M, like a monkey. M. 10 seconds. I need 5 U.S. states beginning with that letter M. Go!
11: Montana. Michigan. Massachusetts.
2: Oh my God! I feel like I'm lobbing these up today. I'm lobbing them up, Mercury.
11: Hey, I had fun either way, just being able to play with you guys.
2: Well, it was nice talking to you, and enjoy that farty dog later. Goodbye. Have a good day.
0: Bye, Mercury. Oh,
2: that was a give me. That was a gimme right there.
0: Little bit.
2: How do I pronounce your name? Vagiline?
0: Okay.
2: Evangeline?
0: Yes.
12: Yes.
0: There's, I don't know why that was so hard
12: I
0: for him.
12: I spelled before and you did that before.
2: Well, I don't know if it's spelled right on my screen, and I'm sorry that I called you Vagiline, all right?
0: No, why does he do that? It's a very common name.
12: I had PTSD about that since I was a little kid.
2: Really? Why did your parents do that to you?
0: It's a pretty name.
2: Pretty silly.
0: I love that name, Evangeline. It's so pretty.
2: I'm sorry.
0: Don't let him.
2: I'm sorry. I'm peeling off those childhood wounds there. Anyway. Okay, you ready to play?
0: She's like, okay.
2: Are you ready to play?
12: I think you need to give me an easy one now.
2: Well, I don't know what you know. That's the thing. Everybody always says that, but I don't know what you know.
12: I don't.
2: Okay. No sequels.
12: I need something easy.
2: Okay.
12: Okay.
2: Give me 5 numbers between 1 and 5. No. Hold on. Okay, I got one for you. I had to do it in my head. Give me the five planets after Earth. Go.
12: Oh my God, what does that even mean? I'm just going to name Mars, Jupiter, Saturn, Uranus, Neptune.
2: You got four.
12: Pluto.
2: You got four. Pluto,
12: are
2: whatever.
12: Are you serious?
2: Yeah.
12: Oh my God.
2: Wait, did she say Mars?
0: Yeah.
2: You said Mars, Jupiter.
0: Mars,
12: Saturn, Neptune, Uranus.
2: Oh, I think you got it because Mars is after Earth.
0: Mars, Jupiter, Saturn.
2: Mercury, Venus, Earth, Mars. I think you got it, actually.
12: I literally didn't know anything after Earth. I just named the planets I know.
2: I think you got it right.
12: Yes.
2: I was going to ask Josh, but I don't think he's paying attention. Did she get it right? Yeah, I think he got it. I don't know. He's on his phone. All right, I think you got it right.
0: You know what? You did it. Yay!
2: I think you got it right.
0: We're going with yes. Yay!
12: Well,
2: I forgot Mars is after
12: Earth. Tomorrow when you get mean messages.
2: No. I'll find out. I'll find out within 30 seconds.
0: Exactly.
2: Here.
0: People will text us immediately.
2: Yeah, but I think you got it right.
0: Yeah. They're happy for you, too. Yay!
2: I pulled that one out of my butt. I wasn't ready for it. Hey, you won!
12: Yay! Yes!
2: Are you happy?
12: I can't wait to see Benson Boone in his abs.
0: Yes,
2: I know.
0: And his backflips and his mustache.
2: Okay. Oh, enough.
0: So good.
2: All right there, Vageline. I'm going to put you on hold, and Josh is going to come back and tell you all about that prize, all right?
0: Got you.
12: Thank you.
2: I love you. Hold on. That's how we get her done right there when we do the Fast Five. Here at Mix 100, we'll have some fun. We'll do it all again tomorrow morning, 7:30, here at Mix 100. We love you guys. Thanks for having fun with us as we goof around here on a fun Thursday morning, Mix 100.

0: are definitely in the middle of Mix 100's All Access Summer, brought to you by our good partners at Mr. Rooter, where we are getting you guys off to some really fun events, doing some really unique 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It's Mix 100's Wine Time. It's happening Friday, August 28th. All the details and ticket purchasing can be found at mix100.com. The other fun thing we have going on this summer is JKJ's Slice Slice Baby, right, Katie?
1: Yes, mix100.com. That's where you need to go to get signed up for JKJ's Slice Slice Baby and learn all about it as well. So just tell us your name, where you work, and why you and your coworkers deserve a pizza party with JKJ. And then we show up with Bojo's Pizza, and we have a great time. And we find out about your job, where you work, what you do.
0: Snoop through your desk drawers.
1: Yeah, steal your stuff, what makes you tick, all the good stuff. So, yeah, it's a lot of fun. You can get to our social media pages at Jeremy, Katie, Josh to see all of our past winners already this summer, but it has been a blast, and we may be on our way to see you next.
0: That's right.
1: Mix100.com.
0: We actually have two pizza drops next week, so we are definitely making our way around the city this summer. JKJ's Slice Slice Baby, register today. All right, we're going to be back in about 3 minutes and 40 seconds, and Katie says that she has the secret to happiness. What is it? We'll talk about it. Oh, five secrets? That's too many secrets to tell. We'll do that next, coming up with JKJ.
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0: you're probably going to want to hang around and listen to the show wants to know dilemma that we received. That'll be coming up right around 8:20 today. You're going to want to hear it. This is a unique one that I have never heard of before. And it has to do with the engagement ring. That happened with the engagement ring. And from the guy, and he is thrown off. He's very thrown off by this engagement now.
1: Yeah.
0: So we'll read you that email and then open up the phone lines and you guys can sound off. It's called Show Wants to Know, coming up right around 8:20 today with JKJ. Katie's going to be talking about happiness. I feel like this kind of goes along with your story, Katie.
1: Okay.
0: They were talking about reducing stress.
1: Yeah.
0: In this story, and they say if you really, really want to reduce all your stress, what you should be doing is going out into the forest and sitting in a chair alone and listen to all the birds.
1: Yes!
0: They say just 10 minutes of sitting in a forest listening to birds will ease so much stress. They say it's an incredibly low-cost way to improve your mental health.
1: I mean, people have been doing this for centuries. Absolutely. Yeah. This is just connecting with nature and, you know, ignoring all of the stresses that life brings, you know?
0: I noticed this when we were out up in Montana and Idaho and Yellowstone on our vacation. There were times when we were out in little areas where it was just like, shh, listen.
1: Yeah.
0: And it was quiet. And you just heard the birds. I was like, isn't this fantastic?
1: Yeah.
0: It's such like an old person, but it was also like, this is really nice. You're reconnecting with the earth. There's no traffic.
1: But I think even young people can agree that when you disconnect yourself from everything the world's offering right now, mm-hmm. digital, AI, people, stress, like if you live in a city, you know, there's so much going on all the time. If you can just eliminate that and go be with your thoughts and nature and the birds, like
0: back to the roots of the earth,
1: yes,
0: right?
1: Yes, even young people can agree that that lowers my stress just thinking about it.
0: It was really, you know? Really nice.
1: Yeah. Oh, see?
0: I started whistling back to them, and then they started flying around me. Yeah. It was very Disney, you know? Yeah. Then they started to dress me.
1: And they made you dress. I know, exactly. That's how it all works.
0: What else you got in the world of happiness?
1: It's funny you mentioned that, because I 100% agree with this first one. They say when you have experiences over material things, that definitely makes you happier. Now, experts looked at things here when it came to, you know, genuinely content people, and researchers have identified five specific things that kind of separate content people from everyone else, and experiences over things, that's one of them. And
0: absolutely,
1: I can relate to this, because when I go hiking and I post all my stuff on social media, the richest people on my feed are like, oh my gosh, I can't believe you go and do that, you know, because they say when you have an experience that lasts with you so much longer than if you buy something,
0: sure
1: that
0: does.
1: Feeling it gives you when you buy something, right?
0: Yeah,
1: like you get
0: seconds.
1: Excited yeah. at first, but then that goes away. But the experience is something that will
0: it
1: stay
0: lasts
1: with you
0: a lifetime.
1: For a really long time. Something that
0: I've explained that to my kids, because experiences and things like that make you a much more well-rounded person as
1: yeah.
0: well. You're able to carry on conversations about things. And like if people bring up random things, like the lady who just called about the Wisconsin Dells, it's
1: yeah.
0: like, yeah, I've been there, done that. Let's talk about it.
1: And I can't tell
0: it makes you,
1: you
0: more of a well-rounded person.
1: How many people reach out to me about waterfalls? Like
0: yeah.
1: daily I get people send me videos, places I can see waterfalls. I mean, I'm not kidding. Daily people send me stuff because they know how much I like to do it,
0: yep.
1: how much happiness it brings me.
0: Yep.
1: Prioritizing relationships. This one's interesting because they got a group of elderly people together and they asked them, looking back on your life, what's something that you wish you paid more attention to? And that's what they said. They're like, you know, life throws at you so many things, good and bad, and what helps you get through it are the people in your life. But you know, it works on the flip side there too.
0: People.
1: They're saying that's such a good point, because they're saying the bad people are just as bad for you. So the toxic relationships,
0: yes.
1: getting those out
0: it's
1: of your
0: whole
1: life,
0: weeding your garden.
1: That's part of it as well.
0: I'm at that stage.
1: Yeah.
0: I am at that stage where I have removed people that really just do nothing for me. I know that sounds that phrase sounds bad,
1: it's,
0: but it's like they do nothing for me. I don't need to be around them.
1: You need to think like that.
0: I move
1: that,
0: them
1: though,
0: away.
1: What serves you? Like, it's okay to say that.
0: You're next.
1: You know, it's okay. Yeah, right. Okay. This is another
0: side note, though. I want all new people.
1: Do you?
0: I have talked to my wife about this numerous times over the past year. I want new people. I just want new people in my life.
1: Group?
0: Huh?
2: Where do you find them, though?
0: I need new people, and I think we need to move out of state. I want to start fresh, and I just want new people.
1: Oh.
0: All new people. Well, top to bottom.
1: There's a statement.
0: I know.
1: That's
0: I know I can't be alone in that. I'm my entire bubble. Not my family. I love you, Mom and Dad, my sister. Not my family, but like just my bubble of everybody.
1: Well, can I tell you?
0: I want all new people.
1: I have moved to different locations multiple times in my life, mm-hmm. and there's something to be said for starting over, starting from scratch, keeping the relationships that mean something to you, but it's okay to, you know, move on to another point in your life and get some, you know, observations.
0: All new people.
1: Yeah, I can't hate on that. Can't hate on that.
0: I want all new drama from new people.
1: All new drama. Speaking of drama, this one, I couldn't believe it. So they say a high salary is not the ultimate goal. And in fact, study was done about 16 years ago. So the perfect salary, the window for the perfect salary, they said 16 years ago, was $70,000 to $90,000 a year.
0: So what would it be now? So like 100 to 100.
1: That's what I was thinking. Like 1 to 130 is probably where it falls. And they say it's because once you get over that, you really consume yourself with your job. People who make that much money, all they do is work. And that takes away your happiness. So they're saying if you, truly happy people, again, happiness is not just money, Jeremy.
0: I don't know about that one.
1: And I 100% agree.
0: Really?
1: If you spend 16 hours a day,
0: well, that's not healthy.
1: That's how you're making $100,000.
0: Not necessarily.
2: No,
1: that's what they
0: say. Not necessarily.
1: So they say high-paying jobs are all-consuming. It really does, and I would agree with this. I agree that valuing time over money is very important.
0: There's a different logic behind that. They say the more money that you make, you actually earn your time back because you're able to hire an accountant, a house cleaner, somebody to do your lawn.
1: No.
0: It's true. Who's Mr. Wonderful? What's his name? Kevin O'Leary talks about this a lot. The more money you make, you actually are able to buy your time back.
1: I don't know.
0: You are buying your time back because you have people to do things, the mundane things for you, essentially, and you gain that time back.
1: I'm going to listen to Biggie on
0: and
1: this
0: one.
1: And then
0: you get
1: money,
0: to the point.
1: Problems.
0: No,
1: well,
0: your money starts making money as
2: Biggie's
0: well.
2: Not.
0: Yeah.
1: No.
0: You make, okay.
1: No, well, I'm just saying.
0: I'm not going to argue.
1: I know that you two both think this because you value money a lot more than I do, but they say, here's the thing. They say that this specific story.
0: I value it, but I'm incredibly smart with it too.
1: Well, they said that
0: you use money.
1: A Harvard study followed 1,000 students after graduation. They said that those who went into the workforce and valued time more than money tended to be happier when surveyed later in their career. That didn't mean they took lazy, low-pressure opportunities. It meant that they had a line at which the pursuit of money wasn't worth the sacrifice. And that's what they're talking about there, the line where they're like, this just isn't worth it anymore. And they understood the balance. What is the balance in this? But so that one, I guess you could take it with a grain of salt because it depends on how much you value money.
0: What's the fifth one?
1: Also, you take care of yourself. They're saying that people who are truly happy actually care about the things that matter, the basic stuff, eating healthy, exercising, and getting enough sleep. So those things,
0: those
1: they
0: are
1: say
0: all
1: that,
0: biggies.
1: You know, people who, you know, make sure that those things are in check for them, they tend to be happier.
0: Yeah.
1: So those are good five things. Five good things. I think that's
0: should
1: a good
0: we go
1: list.
0: Back a couple hours and talk about all that lard that you ate yesterday?
1: Well, that's one day out of
0: joking.
1: How many?
0: But you're happy with the lard. It actually made you really,
1: that
0: really
1: lard
0: happy.
1: Lard made me happy. Exactly. But so did the mango I ate earlier.
0: There
1: the day,
0: you go.
1: So.
0: It's all
1: balance.
0: About balance.
1: About balance.
0: It's all about balance. Anyway, hope we are bringing some smiles to your face today. JKJ Mix 100.

is time for this silly little segment where you guys write in about something going on in your life, and then we open up the phone lines, and you, the listener, get to sound off and voice your opinion. So if at any time you feel the urge to give us a call, please do it. We would love to have you on the air. 303-691-1MIX. 303-691-1649. I have never, ever, ever heard somebody do this before, so let me read it to you. It's from Benji. I wrote back and I was like, where you at, Benji? And he's out in Morrison. So Benji from Morrison, he says, I got a dilemma. About a month ago, I proposed to my girlfriend and she said yes. Everything was amazing.

0: And I thought we were starting the next chapter of our lives. I gave her the receipt for the engagement ring that I got for her. She said, oh, thanks. She shoved it into her purse and said, I'm going to file this away and make sure everything is documented for insurance purposes, which is incredibly reasonable, right? Mm-hmm. In case something happens, you got the receipt for the ring. He goes on to say something about, yeah, she'd get to it later because she did shove it in her purse. Then he goes on in this message and he says, about a week later, she came home and told me something I wasn't expecting. She had stopped by the jewelry store where I had purchased the ring, she says, just to look around, is the quote. And she found another engagement ring while she was there that she actually liked a whole lot more. And the jeweler told her that she could exchange the one I gave her for a new one. So she did.
1: Oh.
0: She flip-flopped the rings.
1: Oh.
0: Now he goes on to say, well, she wasn't trying to hide it. She told me that day. And she said she hoped I wasn't upset, but she just saw this ring, fell in love with it, and she kind of liked it better. Here's why I'm struggling. It's not really about the ring. I want her to love what she's got to wear for the rest of her life. If she had come to me and said, can we pick out a different ring together, that would have been better. I probably would have been fine with it. What bothers me is that she made the decision without me. It felt like something that was supposed to be our moment suddenly became her decision. I put a lot of thought into choosing that ring and to kind of shrug it off and swap it out with even not even talking to me first. He's like, that ain't cool. Now I'm wondering, is this how we handle big decisions from here on out? Is this what's going to happen before we're even married? What happens when we buy a house? Is she going to flip-flop on that? Raising kids, flip-flop on that? Am I making way too much out of this, or is this a red flag about how she's going to handle the decisions in our marriage? What should I do? And that's from Benji out in Morrison. If you have thoughts on this, 303-691-1MIX, 303-691-1649. This is nutty to
1: me. Yeah.
0: Who does that? Who goes into a jewelry store and just flops out the engagement ring?
1: Well, I don't think she meant to do that, but once the option was there, listen, she has to wear that
0: for
1: the rest of their relationship at least. So, I can see both sides of this one.
2: Well, I was going to say, on the other hand, Katie, as someone who's possibly thinking about doing something like this relatively soon, I would feel kind of slighted. I would feel kind of upset. Like, oh, you didn't like all the time, thought, money, and everything that I put into that?
1: No, I understand. I understand.
0: Yeah,
1: again,
0: there's
1: a
0: lot of that.
1: I can see both sides, but he doesn't have to wear it. Like, she's the one who's going to have to wear it.
0: Oh, but...
1: And so I just... To say she's
0: It's different from
1: this,
0: a guy's point of view, though.
1: I know, but to say she's going to do it about the house and the kids and everything else is crazy. Like, that doesn't apply to just her, but...
0: Why did she just happen to make her way into that jewelry store, too? Like, she was on a mission. And she should have spoke up, too. Oh, you don't just happen to wander into the same jewelry store with the receipt in your purse.
1: I don't know if she had...
0: Without ulterior motives, I think.
1: Maybe. I don't know.
0: That's not spontaneous, right? You don't just wander into a Jared's.
1: I'm not sure.
0: or Shane Co. Or Zales. I don't know. What are the biggies? The phone lines are already ringing. What are your guys' thoughts about what she did and what should Benji do? 303-691-1MIX. 303-691-1649. I'll get you in the studios with JKJ.
3: Join the fun. Woo! Call now. 303-691-1MIX. 303-691-1.

0: talking about Benji from Morrison. He wrote in and gave his girlfriend an engagement ring and the receipt so she could file it away for insurance purposes, and she shoved it in her purse. Well, oddly enough, about a week later, she wandered into that same jewelry store and came home with a completely different ring. She exchanged it. Oh, my goodness. He's like, is this a red flag for things that are going to be happening in the future? Is she going to flip-flop on all the decisions? And then, side note, was that a cool thing to do or not with that ring? 303-691-1649 will get you in the studios for Show Wants to Know. Here's Dana. Hi, Dana Banana.
1: Hi.
0: Hi, good morning. All right, so is this a red flag? Was this cool?
1: It's a giant red flag.
0: Is it?
1: And he knows it. That's why he wrote. Yeah, he's got a nagging voice. There's other red flags. He just needs someone to speak into that. Like, people need to listen to their intuition.
0: So do you think he should just cut and run at this point?
1: Absolutely.
0: Whoa, that's really intense.
1: What a story she came up with. I mean, she talked to all of her girlfriends. You know, like, this was calculated and planned and carried out and then told to him as if he's a dumb puppy. He can be a dumb puppy or he can be smart.
0: You know, it does. You know what? You kind of made a good point. Maybe she did start showing girlfriends and family or whatever, and they're like, I don't know if you're a white gold type of person, you know.
1: It's not easy to swap out a diamond ring at any jeweler's. Mm. It's not easy. It's a thing.
0: Yeah.
1: It's also, I mean, she didn't show her girlfriends that way. She showed them like, oh my God, look at this.
2: But if she doesn't like it, she has no say in that. She's got to wear this ring she hates for the rest of her life.
1: She has total say. She just treated her fiancé like a dumb puppy.
0: Yeah, okay. That's my thing, too. Like, I'm fine. Yep. If she didn't like it, the conversation with me. Let's go get something that you're going to adore for the rest of your life.
1: Yeah.
0: You know?
1: She manipulated him instead.
2: Clearly, he didn't have a conversation with her before he got the ring. Otherwise, she would have liked it, right?
0: Yeah, you should have the conversation.
2: Yeah,
0: I did with Knick Knack. We went into jewelry stores, and I was like, what do you like? You know? Dana, thank you. I have your vote for Red Flag and Run. We really appreciate you calling in. Here's Marky Mark. Hi, Mark.
2: Hello.
0: Psych. Hi, Clara. Welcome to the show.
3: Hi.
0: Hey, girl. Red flag, bad idea. What do you think?
3: I'm kind of on the fence about it because I do see both sides, like Katie said. But I do think it is suspicious that she went there to the jeweler store in the first place because, like the last caller said, that's not something that just happens. Like, she didn't just wander in, definitely premeditated.
0: Yeah.
3: And I think she has a right to, you know, obviously pick out what ring she wanted and whether or not she had communicated that prior. Like, maybe it's on Benji, maybe he didn't actually listen to what she said. Like, oh, I told you I like gold, you got silver. You know, we don't know the whole situation.
0: Yeah.
3: But I do think that's something she should have communicated.
0: Yeah.
3: To him.
2: Yeah.
0: Yeah.
3: And it does seem kind of shady that she went behind his back and kind of like played it off.
0: So are you?
3: Maybe she was trying to spare her feelings, though. You know, in her defense, maybe she just thought that, like, oh, he'd feel really hurt if, you know, he spent all his time picking it out, and I told him, like, straight up, like, hey, I actually don't like it.
0: I think that would have been...
3: Maybe she was trying to cushion his feelings.
0: I feel like that would have been... Even though it sucks either way, that would have been the more gentle way to do it versus just showing up with something completely different. Even though it's
3: a
0: tough conversation, have the conversation.
3: They didn't communicate. Mm-hmm. I don't think necessarily this has to be a deal breaker. I think, you know... I think if there's other things that are going on and this is kind of a trend, then maybe, yes, that's something concerning. But,
0: so am I putting you under red flag to talk about this or cut and run?
3: I think red flag, but talk about it.
2: Okay.
3: I think they have had a genuine conversation and, you know, maybe she admits like, hey, I didn't want to hurt your feelings. Sorry. I got in a little too deep and this is what happened. And. You know, I think they can move forward from this. I don't think it's a deal breaker. But
0: she's like, I got in there.
3: We need to have a conversation.
0: Everything was just so sparkly.
2: Exactly.
0: I couldn't control myself. Yeah, before I knew it, I walked out with a different ring. All right, Clara, thank you so much for the call. I got two red flags right now. And we will go to Tracy. Hi, Tracy.
4: Hey, how are y'all?
0: Well, we're super dupes. We love these segments because it's like so juicy for us that we deal with other people's problems, you know?
4: great as long as they're not your own.
0: I know. That's what makes it fun. Okay, so what are your thoughts on this guy's situation and what's your advice?
4: So kudos to him for the effort in trying to, like, get a ring on his own. But I was given a ring as an engagement once, and the ring just didn't feel like me at all. And I had actually needed paperwork, you know, to go get it insured. Mm-hmm. When I went to the jewelry store where the box was from, they said that they didn't carry that ring. Later, I found out that that ring was not even meant for me. It was a reused ring.
5: And so it made perfect sense
4: why it didn't feel like me. But I would like to make a suggestion to all the men out there.
5: What's that?
4: If you're going to get married and you have been talking about getting married, why not have like three jewelry stores that you choose and you tell your future fiancé to go pick out two or three rings at each store, and then the guy gets to pick one of those rings that she already chose that she likes.
0: Perfect.
2: That's brilliant.
0: It's absolutely perfect.
2: I love that.
0: It's very similar with what I did with my wife, where we went to the jewelry store and I was like, just show me, give me five that really catch your eye, and then I'll go from there, type thing. Yeah.
4: Yeah.
0: And then I went to Kohl's and got one that looked very similar for way less. Way less.
2: That's a Jeremy move.
4: Yeah. Stopper.
0: Yeah. I love it. Sorry, ladies, I'm taken.
4: I don't think it's a red flag. Okay. I don't think it's a red flag at all. I think it's like more like a yellow. And like the other caller said, if there's other things that have been going on, that this is just a you know, like the cherry on top.
0: Yeah.
4: Communication is key in all relationships. And so just talk about it and see how each other was feeling.
0: Yeah, that's good. Just talk it out. Believe it or not, that usually works.
2: Have a conversation.
0: You're going to have a whole lifelong marriage now. You got to learn to talk to each other. Tracy, we have your vote. Thank you so very much. Well, right now it's 2-1, so in favor of red flag. I think it's a little bit of a red flag, but I'm kind of with our callers. Just sit down. Let's talk this out, okay?
2: Yeah. Absolutely.
0: I think that's going to be your best move.
2: Yeah, that's going to be the at least step one and go from there. But you need to have a conversation for sure.
0: And say, please don't do this again. Like, loop me in on big decisions like this, please.
2: Yeah.
0: All right. Well, thank you to Benji out in Morrison for sharing your life with us, buddy. Really appreciate it. If you guys ever have a dilemma that you'd like to share on the show here and have people sound off, we would love to read your message. Shoot it off to either one of our social sites, Facebook or Instagram. You can find us at Jeremy, Katie, Josh on both of those. And we appreciate you guys so very much.
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28: Denver weather. Good morning, Colorado. We are going to see a nice break from the heat today. It's a brief break, though. Highs will be in the mid to upper 80s this afternoon with another round of storms and showers this afternoon. So thankfully seeing a little bit more rain. Now, overnight tonight, skies will clear and it's going to heat back up for the weekend. Have a great day. I'm Denver 7 Chief Meteorologist Lisa Hidalgo.
29: 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At a stall, northbound I-25, just past Thornton Parkway in the left express lane. Watch for that. Southbound I-25, not too bad. 120th into downtown. Take you about 20 minutes. Out of Commerce City, there's a crash. Eastbound 270, off-ramp to eastbound I-70, blocking that left lane. Back to Vasquez with about a 10-minute delay. The Crohn's and Colitis Foundation has led inflammatory bowel disease research and care for over 50 years. Learn more at crohnscolitisfoundation.org.

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3: Well, this will be a quick one because we went a little long with Show Wants to Know. But Katie, what's the local stuff?
4: Okay, should we do the fast, happy stuff about 1-8 Arcade Bar opening a new location?
3: Yeah.
4: Because that was fun. Because people, well, they were bummed when they closed the original spot last month on Blake Street. That was downtown Denver. And yeah, when that happened, people are like, what? Why? So very excited about the new 1-Up Arcade Bar. This is going to be in the Belmar Shopping Center, and it's going to be in the old Lucky Strike location. So where the bowling alley was there, they're going to put up a 1-Up Arcade Bar. And so that will join Greenwood Village, Westminster, as well as the one on Colfax Avenue.
3: That's good.
4: In Denver.
3: And I'll go by and play some Mortal Kombat
4: exactly.
3: And Street Fighter.
4: And it's kind of close some to Hubert. You. Right?
3: Yeah, not too far.
4: Yeah,
3: so
4: yeah.
3: I'll get up there and play some Wreck-It Ralph.
4: Right up the road. That's exactly it. And then one more for all you Bronco fans out there. A little sports nugget for you because backup QB Jared Stidham, he's going to be at Panda Express today in Inglewood from 11 to 1. Yeah.
3: Is he going to be serving up scoops?
4: He's going to be signing autographs, and actually he's going to be promoting the return of their hot orange chicken. So they say
3: I didn't know it ever left.
4: Do some hot orange chicken takes. And you can, like, ask him questions.
5: Really?
4: And I'm sure people will be super nice about the questions that they
3: Diddy,
4: ask.
3: Diddy, do you love the hot orange chicken?
4: Our backup QB, exactly. So get ready to say hi to Jared Stidham.
3: Yeah, no football questions. It's got to be all about Panda Express food.
4: Exactly.
3: That's it.
4: Can you use chopsticks, sir?
3: How much beef broccoli can you put in your mouth?
4: Exactly. Diddy. Beef and broccoli or beef and cauliflower? Get your questions ready for Jared Stidham. And again, that's 11 to 1.
3: Bless his heart that he has to do that.
4: Well, it's all part of their contract. Exactly.
3: Yeah, bless his heart.
4: They all have to do it.
3: I know, bless his heart.
4: You know what? He's lucky. He gets to have Panda Express here. I don't know why you're feeling bad for him.
3: Yeah, there is that.
4: Exactly. So
3: he probably gets extra scoops, too.
4: You know he does.
3: He's like a big deal.
4: He's on that 4-scoop plan.
5: Lucky.
4: 11 to 1 today at the Panda Express. So,
3: there you go.
4: There you go. There's your Mile High Hype.
3: Bye.
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29: 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There's a crash. Eastbound 270, ramp to eastbound I-70. Left lane blocked, crowded from I-76. Just under 30 minutes on that entire eastbound 270 drive. Use I-25 and I-70, get around it. Save a little bit of time there. I-25, that's southbound drive downtown through the tech center. Colfax to C-470, still at about 30 minutes. Feeling stuck? 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

0: Well, now's your time to shine. 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But if you know a lot about 80s and 90s and 2000s and TV and movies and music and all that goofy stuff, call us. We want to meet you. 303-691-1649. What are we playing for, Katie Cat?
1: It is such a good prize. Good date night. Good night out with girlfriends. You get a pair of tickets to that Sunset Swim at Waterworld. So that's a fun 21 and up event, adults only, this Saturday from 7 until 11. And you get to check out that new Summit Canyon as well.
0: I've heard so many people talking about that new area in Waterworld, just saying it is fantastic. It's so much fun.
1: Yeah. Yeah, a lot of people really like it, so you get to check it out as well if you can crush me today.
0: Listen, this is a hot ticket. It really is, and we love giving our listeners fun experiences. All part of Mix 100's All Access Summer, brought to you by Mr. Rooter. So if you know a lot about stuff, we want to meet you. Now's your time to shine. 303-691-1MIX. 303-691-1649. And Katie, the neat thing about this segment, too, is we will take this complete segment and make it a podcast.
1: Yeah.
0: And then you get to share it with everybody you know. You're like, look at me. I was on the radio today.
1: Exactly. Big deal.
0: I'm better than you.
1: Well, nice.
0: Don't go too far. I'm so hot. 303-691-1649. If you'd like to play Katie Crush, call now, and we'll dive into it in about 3 minutes and 20 seconds here at Denver's Mix 100. Let's have some fun.

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3: Oh, yeah. It is time to get our crush on. And it looks like Lisa made it through today. Good morning, Lisa. How are you?
4: Good morning. I'm great. How are you guys today?
3: Well, we're super dupes. Definitely super dupes. Tell us a little bit about yourself.
4: Yeah, hi. I'm living in Aurora right now. I've worked two different jobs. I sell insurance and I work at a restaurant. And I'm very excited. This is my first time playing.
2: Okay. Hey! Thanks for calling.
3: Who do you sell insurance for?
4: Oh, privately.
3: Just okay. Privately. Yeah. It's just Lisa's insurance company.
4: Yeah. Yep.
3: She's like, I got you covered.
2: All
3: I got
2: your
3: umbrella
2: needs.
3: Policy here for you.
2: Uh-huh.
3: Okay. You like what you do?
4: I love what I do.
3: Good for you. That's huge.
2: Yeah.
3: That is massive. Well, do you know a lot about stuff?
4: I think I do. I have a feeling Katie's going to put me to the test.
3: She's pretty good.
2: I bring it, but I've got faith in you, Lisa. I think you got this.
3: Yeah, she scrolls the internet and watches TV roughly 18 hours a day, so she's pretty tapped into everything.
2: Yeah, I don't know why that made me so proud.
3: Anything you want to say before you leave the room?
2: Oh, no, just good luck, Lisa. Let's have fun while we do it, huh?
4: Thank you.
3: All right, get out of here. Lisa, she goes into a room where she can't hear anything that's next to the studio. I come up with the questions, so there's no cheating. And then we'll find out if you're right or wrong once we bring her back into the studio. Are you psyched? Are you ready to play?
4: I am so psyched. I am so ready to play.
3: You have good energy, so let's do this. Please tell me, what two brothers squished their long-standing feud to get the band back together and go on tour for the first time in 16 years? Who was that band?
4: Oasis?
3: I'll put you down.
4: Was it Oasis?
3: I don't know. We'll find out if you're right or wrong once we bring Katie back, but I'll put you down for Oasis. Here's your second question. Phil and Claire Dunphy are from what TV show?
4: Modern Family.
3: Your third question. What was the pig's name in the movie Charlotte's Web?
4: Babe? Am I thinking of the wrong pig?
3: All right. And your fourth question. What band sang the song Smells Like Teen Spirit?
4: Nirvana.
3: And your final question, what was Simba's dad's name in The Lion King?
4: Mufasa.
3: All right, let's get Katie Cat back in here. She's making her way in.
2: Okay, hi.
3: Hi, welcome back. How was your adventure?
2: You. It was great.
3: Yeah?
2: It was great.
3: You in there tooting or anything all by yourself?
2: No, we'll find out later.
3: Good. All right, you ready to bring it?
2: I'm ready.
3: Let me add them up here for Lisa. Okay, Katie, let's do the damn thing. What two brothers squished their long-standing feud to get the band back together and go out on tour for the first time in 16 years?
2: Brothers. I can only think of the Jonas Brothers right now.
3: Oh, that's sad.
2: That's not it.
3: Lisa, what did you say?
4: I said Oasis.
3: Boom!
2: Oasis, and they did get back together.
3: They really
2: right?
3: did, yeah. And they were fighting for so long.
2: Oh, okay, shake it off. It's fine.
3: Phil and Claire Dunphy are from what TV show?
2: Modern Family.
3: That is also what Lisa said.
2: Yeah, Lisa.
3: Yay for you.
2: Okay.
3: I love that show because Al Bundy's in it. What was the pig's name in the movie Charlotte's Web?
2: Wilbur. Right?
3: The way you said it, Wilbur.
2: Wilbur, yeah.
3: Sadly, Lisa, you said Babe.
4: I answered too quickly.
2: Sorry.
3: So many pigs to choose from. Katie, what band sang the song Smells Like Teen Spirit?
2: Nirvana.
3: That's also what Lisa said. Are these too easy today? I feel like they're too easy. What was Simba's dad's name in The Lion King?
2: Mufasa.
3: Say it again.
2: Mufasa.
3: Lisa, yeah. You said the same thing. Whoa.
4: Yes.
2: Okay, so is that?
3: Look at this.
2: Did we get tied?
3: 4-4. Katie, I guess, officially wins because ties go to Katie.
2: The way you said it makes me.
3: I'm sick of this rule.
2: I know.
3: I can't even tell you how sick I am of the tie rule.
2: We changed that rule.
3: I'm sick of it.
2: Yeah.
3: We need to do something different about that rule.
2: Okay.
5: Sick of it.
2: Yeah, kind of over that.
4: Tiebreaker question.
3: What's that?
4: Tiebreaker
3: like
4: question.
3: Like a tiebreaker, but then what if you both get the tiebreaker? Another tiebreaker?
2: I know.
3: Like, yeah. Today you both are so good, that could go on for like 45 minutes.
2: It really could.
3: But I'm in a good mood today, and I'm sick of that rule, so I'm going to give you the prize anyway, okay. Lisa. Yay!
4: Yay! Thank you so much. I'm so excited.
3: Oh, good.
2: Yeah. Have a fun time at Waterworld, too.
3: Yeah.
2: Those are great tickets.
3: Get your bikini on
4: I'm
3: and go have some
4: so
3: fun.
4: Excited. Thank you. If I had just gotten Wilbur, I would have got it.
2: I know.
3: You would have swept it. Boom. Well, that's okay. You won anyway because I like you, Lisa.
2: Yay, Lisa.
4: Thanks, Jeremy.
3: Absolutely. So here is what's going to happen. I'm going to put you on hold, and we'll come back and tell you how to get those Waterworld tickets.
4: You guys are the best. Thank you so much.
2: Thank you, Lisa.
3: You're right, Lisa. Bye. Have a good day. Hold on.
2: See ya.
3: Good job, Katie. We'll work on that rule, I think. We need to change it up.
2: Yeah, workshop it.
3: Yeah, we'll
2: sure.
3: workshop it. We'll have a meeting today, okay, and all staff. We'll pull everybody in on this. We'll play again tomorrow morning, 9 o'clock with JKJ.
0: 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Jeremy, Katie, and Josh in the morning. 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
11: Denver weather. Good morning, Colorado. We are going to see a nice break from the heat today. It's a brief break, though. Highs will be in the mid to upper 80s this afternoon with another round of storms and showers this afternoon. So thankfully seeing a little bit more rain. Now, overnight tonight, skies will clear and it's going to heat back up for the weekend. Have a great day. I'm Denver 7 Chief Meteorologist Lisa Hidalgo.
12: They cleared that wreck on the ramp, eastbound 270 to eastbound I-70. Our drive coming across Commerce City looking great on the eastbound lanes. This report sponsored by Aleve. We're a little heavy in there on that westbound side, Quebec up to Vasquez. Nothing out of the ordinary. Had a stall southbound I-25 at Colorado in the right lane. They just moved it over to the shoulder, so the front of the jam is opening up. We're a little heavy coming down through the bridges. Of course, there's still delays for southbound I-25 about 58th Avenue down to Spear. When traffic slows you down, pain can make the ride feel even longer. With just one pill, Aleve provides up to 12 hours of pain relief, so you can put pain in the rear view. Use as directed.

0: that sound means it's time for a Mix 100 Sports Report. Dipping our toe into the world of sports this morning. This is a very sports-heavy story here. A tequila company out in New York just celebrated the end of the FIFA World Cup by gathering dozens upon dozens upon dozens of people together to play on the world's longest foosball table. It is 525 feet long.
1: What?
2: That'd be fun.
0: And you're like, how many of those tables is that? Well, you'd have to line up 112 standard size foosball tables. And that's how you set a world record right now. But I was looking at the pictures. It's not like they just lined a bunch up. It was like one just really long line with a goal at each end. Isn't that funny?
1: But it's also still going to be the same. Everyone will play it once and never play it again.
3: True that.
1: That's how it'll work. And you got and
0: that,
1: you know it.
0: That one jackass who just spins it hard as he can. Spins it hard!
1: No game. It's like the same. Yeah, no when game. You play like Mortal Kombat and the same move over and over and over again.
0: Exactly. He's a spinner.
1: That guy.
0: If you're on the other end, you're like, ow, my hand.
1: See, I would rather invest in a pop-in shot. Next time you get the world's largest, you know, basketball game going on, you tell me about that. Like... That's what it's called, right?
0: I know. I wanted to put one in my basement. That was another thing. I was like, nobody's going to play
1: with
0: this.
1: No, that's the one people
2: would play.
1: That.
2: I don't think
1: people play pop and shot, but foosball?
0: Really?
1: Foosball's the devil.
0: I was going to play tricks on people, too, and make them really, like, heavy balls. Like, really, really
1: balls. Funny.
0: Like a watermelon.
1: Right? You hurt your wrist.
0: So you go over there and try to pick them up. You're like, I got one more final thing for you. And then we'll hop over to Josh. But some Spanish midfielders from the Spain team that won the FIFA World Cup. They went back to town, back to where they came from. Fabian and some guy named Javi. And they were celebrated in their hometown in a very unique way for winning this goofy soccer match. They were given their weight in tomatoes as a congratulations. For the big W.
1: The Spanish tomatoes, though, right? I mean,
0: I
1: get that.
0: Fabian guy got 188 pounds of tomatoes, and Javi got 143 pounds of tomatoes. Did I say potatoes? Mm. Tomatoes. That's a lot of tomatoes. What do you do with all
1: that? Made the world's sexiest bucket of salsa. That's what we made with it. Because it's their weight, and they're sexy because they're soccer players, and so we made sexy salsa.
2: Okay, that's
0: this went like a completely different angle.
1: Why?
0: Well, we all know Katie's fantasy now. Two soccer dudes laying in a vat of salsa.
1: Excuse me while I take a break.
0: You okay over there? Do you need to go lay down? Somebody get this girl a cigarette immediately.
1: My goodness.
0: You're into that? Like two naked dudes in salsa?
1: Have you seen soccer players?
0: I feel bad for the dudes.
1: They never skip leg day. They're so sexy.
0: Yeah. You know, if you're naked in salsa, that's going to get in your pee-pee ding-ding, and that's not going to feel good at all.
1: Spicy.
0: You don't want salsa in your pee-pee ding-ding.
1: I did it once.
0: Never again. Never again. Never again. I'll tell you that much right now. Josh, what you got?
2: All right, well, moving on from the world of soccer to the equestrian world of sport, a Montana teen is hailed as a hero for saving a life at the Yellowstone River. A 14-year-old Montana rancher is credited now with saving a man's life using an unlikely tool, his rodeo lasso. Jory Thomas was camping out with his family in Montana on July 5th, and over that weekend, he said a rafter and a paddleboarder struck a pillared bridge, throwing people into the Yellowstone River. Three people were able to reach the shore safely. However, one man kept drifting downstream, clinging to his cooler that was in the boat, so he wasn't able to get to the shore because sometimes that river is just flowing way too quickly. So what Thomas did was sprinted along the riverbank and threw his 12-foot lasso around the man.
1: He said, I got him
2: first try.
1: What?
2: That is an athlete, if you ask me. He got him first try.
0: He actually lassoed him?
2: He lassoed him, threw the lasso around him, grabbed onto him, and pulled him safely to shore. He said, I pulled him through 12 feet of chest-deep water until first responders were able to arrive. And his grandmother, as well as many other people, noted that Jory had never previously brought his lasso camping. So this was just like luck of the draw here. And now the whole community thinks this man is a total hero, as he
0: is. Did you see them interviewing that grandma? I say, he never brings the lassos with him. He always leaves the lassos at home. And the one time he brings his lassos,
3: He's got a rescue a guy from the rivers.
0: Well, good for him. That's impressive.
2: Shout out to you, Jory Thomas.
0: He's still just a rope. He just threw a rope out there.
2: Okay, anyway, you try it, Jerry.
1: I don't want to. Come on. Give the man his flowers.
0: No, that's pretty solid.
2: It's pretty cool. He's clinging to a cooler, Jeremy.
0: There's your sports report with J.K. Jerry.
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13: We're seeing a late surge in volume northbound I-25 leaving the tech center. Bellevue running heavy up to Yale. This report sponsored by Staples. Southbound side of I-25 is cleared out from the bridges heading into the tech. There's a little slowing on that downtown stretch from I-70 to Spear. Both sides of 270 a little busy yet, making your way to Vasquez. We are seeing some slowing westbound I-70 in between Wadsworth and Kipling. And construction really has both directions of Parker tied up here just south of Quincy. It's the most wonderful time of the year at Staples. They've got back-to-school supplies as low as 25 cents, up to 40% off select tech and more at staples.com/back-to-school. 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
0: 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Josh, what'd you learn today?
2: I learned some very, very sad news today. You cannot legally own a raccoon in Colorado. With all this Jimothy news going around, Katie and I decided to look up where you can rent or buy a raccoon, and we got our hopes up because we found like a website, only to be having our hearts ripped out because we are not able to actually legally own one here in Colorado. Our dreams will go unfulfilled.
0: That's too bad.
2: I know.
0: Katie, what'd you learn today?
1: I'm going to go home and eat some flautas because I'm sad.
0: Yeah. Katie had lard flautas.
1: And I love them.
0: I learned today that my new side hustle is going to be a weather warlock.
1: Yes.
0: Jeremy the Weather Warlock. What does any of that mean? Well, you can go listen to the podcast, mix100.com again. 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That's it. We're out of here. You have yourself a super noobs day. We'll be back bright and early tomorrow morning. We're Jeremy, Katie, Josh here at Mix 100.
1: Bye. Bye.

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Nina Blanco, later on this afternoon, has tickets to see Somber. But she's giving you an extra chance to win. Head to our Instagram page, Mix 100 Denver, and enter to win there.

Denver's best music, Mix 100, Synergy, and for Big Rob today. And you know what's better than buying concert tickets? Winning them. Funny how that works, right? I'm going to hook you up with Olivia Dean tickets today. She's going to be in town this weekend at Ball Arena. Tame Impala's up.

Mix 100, Synergy, and for Big Rob today, tis the season for those mosquito bites. But did you know you could take a banana peel and put it right on that bite and it'll stop itching? Now you know. Up with it.

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who will be at Red Rocks, and guess who has your tickets? Nina Blanco later on this afternoon. 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
1: 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Why not you? Don't

All right, here we go. If you want to go see Olivia Dean this coming Saturday, I need you to text the word NEED. NEED, N-E-E-D. To 303-691-1649. You and a guest could be singing along to this one. It's Olivia Dean, So Easy to Fall in Love. Text NEED to 303-691-1MIX.

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I was today years old when I learned that baby carrots are just full-grown ugly carrots shaved down. Now I feel like I owe them an apology.

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Synergy in for Big Rob today. Nina Blanco has tickets to see Somber this afternoon, so keep on listening. But she also, hey, hooked you up with another chance to win tickets on our Instagram page, Mix 100 Denver's How to Find It. 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It's Katie.

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What was your favorite spot? JKJ, want to hear from you tomorrow.

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0: on Friday's show tomorrow, we're going to be getting all nostalgic on you. Think about getting in that time machine, going back as a teenager and wandering around the mall. Which store would you go to first? Obviously, Victoria's Secret for me.
1: Wetzel's Pretzels. Hey, here we go.
0: There you go. That's pretty solid.
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2: 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We'll talk about nostalgia tomorrow with Jeremy, Katie, and Josh.
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It was such a blast getting to hang out with you during the day. I'll be back for my regular show tonight at 7 p.m. It's Synergy in for Big Rob, making my way out so Nina Blanco can come in and take over. I'll see you tonight.

Go. The All Access Summer continues. I do have those somber tickets to give away at 5 o'clock when you win the 5 at 5. We also have another pair we're giving away on our socials. So go follow right now at Mix 100 Denver.

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1: 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Tom Holland just made history on the show Hot Ones, where celebrities eat hotter and hotter wings while answering questions. And Tom is now officially the first guest to throw up from the sauces while recording. It was at the end while they were filming the outro, and Tom was coughing because obviously his mouth was on fire. And then it all just came up all over the floor. I mean, I wonder if it burned coming up too. Ouch! And ladies, leave your man at home, because the club is about to be jumping with new Destiny's Child music. What? Beyonce's father, Matthew Knowles, who was also DC's manager back in the day, has confirmed that he is sitting on 10 to 15 remixed songs from Destiny's Child that are ready for release. They're dance mixes, which is so perfect for the club, and he says he has audio and a music video of a never-before-heard song that he wants to release as well. No word if this is going to be released as an album or just singles, but Michelle Kelly and Beyonce are all on board for this release. You know I'm excited about it. So, new Destiny's Child in 2026? Yeah, that was not on my bingo card. I'm Nina Blanco. That is your Celebrity Quickie. Hang tight. We're going 90 minutes commercial-free next on Mix 100.
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3: A crash on I-70. 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Just getting word of an accident westbound I-70 at Havana that has the right lane blocked, causing stop-and-go traffic from about I-225. Looks like about a three-minute delay there. Also off the highway, eastbound 17th at I-225, an accident. The Crohn's and Colitis Foundation has led inflammatory bowel disease research and care for over 50 years. Learn more at Crohn'sColitisFoundation.org. I'm Tim McLaughlin with traffic on Mix 100.
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0: company that will have you laughing your coconuts off. The Washington Post declares Monty Python's Spamalot is the funniest musical on Broadway. 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

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They do look like giant go-go boots. Kind of cute, honestly.

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1: Let's
3: before
1: go.
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Well, the new item for theft is used cooking oil. Thieves are siphoning it from restaurants and selling it because apparently it's recycled for renewable fuels, which it's better than something on my car. I mean, I'll give it to you.

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And good news to the coffee lovers, 5 cups is still safe. But 5 is a lot. I start getting a tummy ache after 3. Up with

one of my pet peeves. Are people making phone calls on speaker in public? And it seems the U.S. government is sick of phone calls altogether on airplanes. Congress is trying to pass a bill that would ban all phone calls on airplanes. But, like, who's trying to talk on a loud plane like that? What?

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It's happening August 28th. 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

0: 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What are your targeted ads looking like these days?
1: Oh, man, it's all baby stuff because we got a baby on the way.
0: Oh, well, you're doing your research.
1: Yep.
0: You're buying all
1: All the things, nonstop. Used to be all sports. Now it's all baby.
0: Right? Isn't it funny how life changes that way?
1: Yes, it is.

Denver's best music mix 100. We finally got that rain yesterday they were talking about, and the clouds are rolling in this afternoon. Come on, bring it on. Give us more rain. We need it. Let's admit it to ourselves. We need it. Bring on that rain.

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2: 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Eastbound I-70 at Chambers, an accident involving a semi and another vehicle has the left lane and the express lane blocked. About a 12-minute delay. Stop and go traffic from Peoria. 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
2: Maria in Loveland, we're playing the 5 at 5. Here is your first question. What insect makes honey?
3: Bees.
2: Bee is correct. Your second question, what is the largest city in the United States by population?
3: New York.
2: New York City is right. Your third question, the Harry Potter series, what house does Harry belong to?
3: Gryffindor.
2: Gryffindor is right. We made it to the fourth question. What sport is often called America's pastime?
3: Football.
2: Oh, so close, but that is not it. We got to move on to Miguel in Denver. Today's your lucky day. My last caller got stuck on question 4, so we're going to start from there, okay?
4: Let's do it.
2: In what sport is often called America's pastime?
4: Baseball.
2: Baseball. There you go. And the final question. What artist is known for the hit Circles before he transitioned to country? Music.
4: Oh, Circles. Post Malone?
2: Yes, Post Malone, and you're a winner!
4: Let's go. that was a lucky guess there. Educated guess.
2: Nice. I love it so much. It was a lucky guess, but hey, getting it right is getting it right. You're a winner, yes. And you're going to go see Somber at Red Rocks on Monday.
4: That is so exciting. Date night for me and the wife, so thank you so much.
2: You guys will have a great time out there at Red Rocks. And tell me what station is hooking it up, Miguel.
4: Mix 100.

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3: 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Eastbound I-70 at Chambers, an accident involving a semi and another vehicle. Stop and go traffic from Quebec. Only one lane of traffic getting by. At least an hour or more delay there. Feeling stuck? Think bigger. 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

0: 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What is a movie that you can watch over and over again and not get sick of?
1: Emperor's New Groove.
0: Really?
1: Yes.
0: But now, are you the type of movie watcher who you are standing in front of the TV, like, acting the whole thing out?
1: I could be, yes, but I that's one of the movies I know, like, word for word. It's one of my favorite childhood movies, so whenever it's on, I quote everything.
0: I love that so much. Give me a quote real quick.
1: I'm the lover. Kronk.
0: Kronk lover.

0: Big.
1: 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Can I tell you a secret?
0: Yeah.
1: I have the biggest crush on 80s Tom Hanks.
0: That's funny.
1: Don't ask me why. I don't know what it is. I think it's because I watched so many Tom Hanks movies growing up. But yeah, Big was one of them.
0: Yeah, he's a good guy.
1: He is. He's a good guy.

0: on Friday's show tomorrow, we're going to be getting all nostalgic on you. Think about getting in that time machine, going back as a teenager and wandering around the mall. Which store would you go to first? Obviously, Victoria's Secret for me.
1: Wetzel's Pretzels. Hey, here we go.
0: There you go. That's pretty solid.
1: I spent so much time in the mall.
2: 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We'll talk about nostalgia tomorrow with Jeremy, Katie, and Josh.
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5: Problems on I-70. This report is sponsored by Staples. Westbound I-70 approaching Kipling, three left lanes blocked because of an accident. Stop and go traffic from I-76. Still working that accident. Eastbound I-70 at Chambers. Only the right lane has been getting by there. About a 45-minute delay there. It's the most wonderful time of the year at Staples. They've got back-to-school supplies as low as 25 cents, up to 40% off select tech and more at staples.com/back-to-school. 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I'm Tim McLaughlin with traffic on Mix 100.
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